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1: Mission Control, we're locked in and ready to go. 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Everybody get your hands up. Check it out. Oh, oh, yeah, yeah. Oh, well, anyway, that's the first time that's ever happened to me. I swear. 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
1: 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The Nielsen Show with Lieutenant Eric storms the booth weekday mornings. We're tearing into the Oilers, breaking down the Elks, and discussing everything in between.
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Now ask yourself, are you really living if you're not? 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
3: 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The series is tied 1-1. Speaking of series, the Toronto Blue Jays open a set with Miami this evening after taking 2 of 3 from Pittsburgh on the weekend.
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2: Good morning. Well, looks like a pretty nice quiet start to our Monday commute. There was some overnight work, paving project westbound on the Northeast 10-day between Highway 15 and 66th Street. That should all be clear now, but they did have lane closures and a speed reduction overnight. And of course, you can expect work to continue through there in the overnight hours. $1.49 Day is back this Tuesday, only at Save on Foods. 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

0: 6:07 and a great Monday morning to you. Welcome back to another installment of The Nielsen Show. 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And if you are over there, give us a thumbs up, smash that like button, and
1: pound it.
0: Let's see how far we can, how high we can climb this morning. Dave Jamieson, once again, in for Dustin Nielsen. Dave, how are you doing?
1: Oh, excellent, Eric.
0: You're good.
1: Thank you for asking.
0: Anytime.
1: Yeah.
0: Lieutenant Eric and YouTube Trev here with you as well. We're coming to you live from the Popeye's Louisiana Kitchen Studio, where May does continue.
1: Sure does.
0: Still some time to get in on that Ben's Meal, three-piece tenders, fries, mac and cheese, sauce, and a pop. Plus, you get this collector's cup, which is
1: That's sturdy.
0: It is a hell of a...
1: Oh, to register that, yeah?
0: What are you looking at?
1: No, I'm just looking at the manufacturer.
0: Yes.
1: The instructions on how to care for it.
0: Ben's Cup, you can purchase it individually, $2.99. A dollar from every Ben's Meal or

0: Collector's Cup sold goes directly to the Ben Stelter Foundation for the month of May here. So celebrate that. It's Ben's birthday month, and they're celebrating at Popeyes. Nielsen Show as well, brought to you by Weiss Johnson. 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And,
1: 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For open line later.
2: It's the ring box. It's the bling box. It's the Paris Jewelers inbox. And they got lots of fancy, shiny things.

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1: Sure.
0: For your
1: That's
0: thoughts.
1: That's merely a wish.
0: Yeah. And
1: it's a fever dream for me.
0: We could discuss a variety of topics on the open line today. And of course, the best text today will be crowned text of the day. And that gets you $20 to Royal Pizza. Still making it great for over 55 years. You can check them out online, royalpizza.ca. Order this morning for supper tonight or pump into one of their 14 locations in the Edmonton area. The Spicy Vegetarian on now for a limited time. So you're doing good. Trevor here is well. You're doing good. You had a great weekend, I assume.
2: Yeah, another great weekend in the books.
0: In the books.
2: Yes. It was solid.
1: How do you know, an open-ended question to both the two of you and to the audience, what qualifies in your own estimation a great weekend? What does it have to include?
0: I think how you're feeling rolling in Monday. How the weekend has left you feeling going in. Now, if you need rest and relaxation, you get it. You're coming in and you're like,
1: I'm
0: good
1: energized.
0: Weekend because I got my rest and I got what I needed. Or, you know, if you do come in a little cloudy in the mind, you could have had a real, rager.
1: Kind of knocked it up a bit.
0: Yeah, you could have. And that's good, too, if you wanted to go that route. So.
1: Okay.
0: I don't know what
1: Drew, what qualifies as a good weekend for you?
2: Oh, that's great that you said that, LT, because I was thinking the same thing. How I feel coming into work on the Monday. I feel great. I'm looking back at last weekend where I was lazy. Yep. I was very, very lazy.
1: Well,
2: and
1: you
2: I said
1: took
2: that.
1: A gummy.
2: Yes, I did.
0: That's right, too. Yeah.
2: And when I come in, gummy. I was just like, oh, man, I was just lazy. I didn't do much this last weekend. But looking back, this weekend, I checked off every box or every chore. I did some errands on Sunday. And then I had, a little fun time
1: you
2: as well.
1: You didn't attend a birthday?
2: No, and I did not attend a birthday. I'm sorry. Shout out, Wheels. Love you.
1: Yes.
0: Is he in the nasty chat yet?
1: I'd like a post.
2: I think he's hungover.
1: I'd like a post-show show.
0: I did RSVP saying no, I wouldn't. Like, I wasn't going to lie to him and say that type of thing, but I hope
1: I painted a deck, but I'm older than you guys, so my, sort of metrics on what a good or enjoyable weekend are different.
0: Yeah, but that's...
1: I got something done.
0: There
1: right?
0: you go. Yeah. You couch potato all weekend. You're feeling like a beggar.
1: Yeah, I just don't couch potato.
0: No, you gotta do something. But that's good. You scratch that off the list. So good. Yeah. I know a few people testing in some issues with 95.7 Cruise.
1: What?
0: We did have an engineer in on Friday, did we not?
1: Hold on.
0: They were fixing some hardware in here,
2: I believe.
0: It could be something...
1: One of their guys.
0: Unless, Trevor,
1: in.
0: You brought in a very large magnet and you've rested it up against the box here. I mean, that's unfortunately something out of our hands. Hopefully, I know they are monitoring and listening all the time, so...
1: And what is the issue or with...
0: Somebody just said that there's a little bit of feedback or a little bit of static. Oh. So if you're a regular 95.7 Cruise FM listener, this is a great opportunity. We're on a variety of platforms. 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Or heck, I know if you can't watch and you can only listen, you can still put on the YouTube and just listen to the audio from there. So a variety of ways. Apologies if 95.7 Cruise is a little on the fritz, but I'm sure we'll have a team.
1: Rocks.
0: Well, yeah, it's background static for sure, questionable sure. Scholar says. Okay, well, thank you.
1: Okay.
0: We appreciate it. We don't know if things are going wrong unless we're told, so appreciate you reaching out.
1: Although we do have a radio in here that we could listen.

0: Yeah, but that was more of a, that was kind of a dream.
1: Right.
0: Okay, it is a hardware issue. See, the engineer got right back to him. We're on it, so that we'll get that figured out for you. But once again, iHeartRadio, TuneIn Radio app, EdmontonSportsDoc.com, a variety of ways to pick us up this morning. And why wouldn't you? Pretty good show coming up. I'll go over today's show. Morning announcements will be coming up shortly. Lots to get to from the weekend in sport. YouTube Trev's trade of the day.
1: Trade of the day.
0: Is this we back to nurse week?
2: Oh, hey. No. No, you'll see. You'll see.
0: What do you?
2: I guess I can say.
1: Five days of Jack Roslovic.
0: Acquisition
2: or trade?
0: It's a massive trade. Jeez.
2: Yeah.
0: That's part of a off season. Oh. What off season? That comes up at 6:30.
1: Like franchise altering.
2: Yes.
1: Yeah. Oh boy.
2: We're gonna have fun with it this week.
0: Well,
2: we've been doing. We've having what you some think. Will, a lot of fun with it.
1: Some yeah.
2: I guess
0: massive.
2: Yeah, it's gonna be massive. Yeah.
0: Does this include a guy that
1: no, don't
0: is
1: go
0: loyal?
1: There. No, no.
2: Yes, it does.
1: No, not entertaining it. I'm going to fire in a fresh Werther's and get
0: you.
1: Ready.
0: Yeah. Good, bad, and ugly from the weekend as well, coming up at around 6:45, which we'll go around the horn here and discuss our good, our bad, and our ugly from the weekend of sports or otherwise. Doesn't have to be. I mean, you could be, again, the fence. Is a fence staining or painted?
1: A deck.
0: A deck. Oh.
1: I'd like to get to the fence this week if I could. Well, my God.
0: One thing at a time, right?
1: Yeah. Rome wasn't built in a day, Eric.
0: Jamin McLennan, a.k.a. Noodles, he'll be in this morning for Dreger. Dreger's in transit. So he'll be joining us around 7:05 for GS Construction on the Firehouse Subs Hotline. Play Alberta Early Bird, we'll get to that as well. Habs and Carolina tonight from Montreal. Knicks looking to punch their ticket to the NBA Finals tonight. They're up 3-0. So a few places to go there. We got, that's good for the Italian Center. We're going to dive into the Elks. Look, we'll
1: as
0: talking,
1: much as we can.
0: We will be talking Oilers coaching search. Don't you worry as it continues, and long may it continue. And who wants Cassidy at this point, right?
1: I wouldn't. I'd
0: sucks.
1: Move on.
0: Clearly, he was the issue.
1: I heard somebody in the last couple of days say, hey, maybe the Golden Knights bring Cassidy back. Torts, your work is done here. I'm like, what?
0: Oh, he in just takes world? A pause. It's just, yeah, a, yeah okay. I don't
1: came
0: mind that.
1: In, I'm a contractor.
0: Yeah.
1: You wanted the ceiling spackled. He got it done. He leaves.
0: Well, you had he's the ring, you had the ring the question. This
1: yes,
0: morning,
1: well, whether... I did. I wondered. I turned to my friend's YouTube and Eric and I said, would Cassidy, in what world would Cassidy get a ring? Like, he guides the team, what, three quarters or more? Of the season?
0: In the daunting division of the Pacific, right? Like, you have to...
1: Right.
0: Now somebody's saying it's maybe the best division because they all beat each other up.
1: And I know your immediate response would be, well, of course not, Dave, you idiot. He got fired. He's not going to get a ring.
0: Yeah.
1: But it has happened in sports where someone was, you know, traded or let, you know, disposed
0: of. Vegas denies Jostens from speaking to him.
1: Yes.
0: Like,
1: yeah. But it would be weird if they go on, I mean, you know, and he could rightly claim...
0: Well, he's getting paid.
1: Yes, he is.
0: So
1: we're told.
0: Well,
1: he's still a Golden Knight.
0: If you're getting the money, why don't you?
1: Tonight. By the way, can I just? Am I taking up time that you need to use here?
0: No, you're filling.
1: I watched the Golden Knights game intro. The build
0: the full
1: up
0: thing.
1: They,
0: yeah.
1: Good Lord, man! I knew that they had a certain level of production. It's a little different than what we're rolling out here, isn't it? A quick anthem and a from Robert Clark, as good as it is.
0: Tell you this, I was expecting a little more last night.
1: Did you find it to be a slow build?
0: Usually they have like an enemy they fight or something. Like and maybe they did on the screen prior to that.
1: Okay.
0: But they had, you know, it's conference finals. This is game three. This is your
1: gotta
0: first home
1: your
0: game
1: best.
0: Of the series, right?
1: Yep.
0: You're leading 2-0. Like, you're coming into some real flush.
1: Yeah.
0: But you know, okay, you got the dragon and it's blowing smoke,
1: yes.
0: And that's kind of weird. And then the guy skates out with his chain mail, right, or whatever. Right,
1: well, he looks like he's in Tales of the North.
0: Right, well, that's the whole, yeah, that's the
1: right.
0: Whole. But then, okay, so I'm waiting for, like,
1: something.
0: And I don't know, like an avalanche. I don't know, he was fighting an avalanche, and I think they tried to make, like, there was a white light or something. But he just kind of, you know, he did that pumping skate thing with the one leg and to the center, and bang, bang, bang. And it took the crowd a little while to kind of understand to go where it's going. And then with his camera, he yelled into the... but I was expecting, like, maybe a couldn't have been, like, a Yeti, but something...
1: I'm here to say I celebrate the production level.
0: Oh, no, like it's all great. Of that. It's grand. Know. And then they have that little...
1: The other thing. But so does Carolina, right? Yeah,
0: but that's hard to do, and it doesn't sound...
1: It is hard to do. Yes.
0: That's good for the Italians into those 7:30, 7:40. We'll dive into the Elks. We'll get back to the Orioles coaching, but we'll get into the big win, preseason win. And we only count preseason wins. Preseason loss, preseason football doesn't matter.
1: You disregard immediately.
0: When you win, now you've got my attention.
1: A win is a building block.
0: We'll discuss that game and, of course, leading up to a big Friday night game here in Edmonton between the Elks and the Stamps, the night at the Knothole. But more on that coming up at around 7:30-ish, 7:40-ish. Kind of easy trivia. I don't even remember what. We're probably at like 50-0, 60-0.
2: That's why I think we're...
0: When Destiny gets back, we'll just say 100.
2: Well, yeah.
0: He won't be able to do
2: that. He'll be like, okay, interesting.
0: Sounds right.
2: Yeah.
0: Stacks. So trivia for Mr. Mike's on the way at around 8:05. Three questions too many coming up for Park Mazda at 8:10. If you have any for Dave specifically, I mean, always enjoy those if he can walk us down memory lane. Hey, a little...
1: Why wouldn't I?
0: Yeah. Joaquin Gage will be by 8:30. Kimi Antonelli, another W for him. Hamilton Verstappen making the podium as the Canadian Grand Prix wraps up yesterday from Montreal. So we'll get his thoughts on the race. And, of course, we'll get his thoughts on the Stanley Cup playoffs and the Oilers coaching situation moving forward. He joins us at around 8:30. And that's all before the wrap for William Huff coming up at around 8:50. Let's get into your morning announcements here. They are brought to you by the Rundle Park Short Course, opening soon, well, open now, with affordable rates for juniors, seniors, adults, and walkable par 58 course. Great family-friendly atmosphere, perfect for all skill levels, but ideal for shorter hitters and those just learning the game. Snaggy Smashburger at Shorty's after the round as well. Check them out on Instagram, Rundle Park SC. So, what a game last night. A tale of almost two games, if you will. Avalanche coming out. Mark Stone said it. He said they had to come out and do something, and they had three holes. I mean, that's... But you needed a fourth and a fifth and a sixth if you were going to win. So
1: no lead is safe, Eric.
0: No lead is ever safe. Colorado Avalanche storming out of the gates there. Makar's back. They're feeling good. They're looking good.
1: Well, he looks...
0: Well, he's not. Nobody at this stage is. And now McKinnon.
1: Oh, we'll get to that.
0: Are you?
1: Yes.
0: Yeah. Hernan called it after two that they were done.
1: Oh, really?
0: You needed the third.
1: That I think is preemptive.
0: Yeah, but now I think, Landeskog, Kadri, and Drury, the first period goals for Colorado. It was then Stone, Carlson, Kolesar, and Hurdle. And Brett Howden, his 10th of the postseason, into an empty net to stretch it to 5-3. Vegas take it. They are now a win away from the Stanley Cup final. Game 4 goes tomorrow night back in Vegas. But we shift to Montreal tonight. And the scene should be...
1: electric.
0: I wonder what Ron's going to say this evening. You're going to have one. You're going to have a hell of an intro cooked up for that. You think the Golden Knights can intro a game. Wait till you... get a load of tonight.
1: You know what? Habs and Golden Knights in a Stanley Cup. Some high-level production. I'm not even talking to hockey.
0: Yeah. You get a bit of the new world versus the old world. Canada, America.
1: Get a legend bringing the torch in. I like that.
0: Habs, Hurricanes, series tied at 1. Game 3 tonight for Montreal. Puck drop at 6. Of course, Montreal falling in overtime Saturday night. Where do you want to go next? Toronto Blue Jays. They were rolling hot.
1: Until
0: yesterday.
1: Yes.
0: And the injuries continue to stack up as well. The Jays taking two straight against the Yankees to even that series. They would take two straight over the Pirates, but failed to complete the series sweep yesterday, falling 4-1 at home to Pittsburgh. They will remain at home and kick off a three-game set with the Marlins, which means a Creed Tuesday tomorrow with the Marlins win song should hit. Well, regardless of what happens. I mean, Jays win, Marlins win, whatever. But Vlad Guerrero Jr. getting a little dinged up, but it looks like they've avoided the worst with him. Could have been a lot worse, and it wasn't Dylan Cease, though. And again, some woes to that pitching staff. But it's got to make you excited that the Jays are among teams in the running for Scooble out of Detroit. If the Tigers decide, that's a name, and so that could help. So arms could be on the way, but Jays are banged up. I still like, if you're a Jays fan, the fact that they've been so injury riddled this season.
1: Got to wonder how long Pittsburgh's going to be able to hang on to Skeens, hey?
0: Well. Apparently he likes it, though. but they're still not
1: sure.
0: They're above the problem with Pittsburgh is they're a game above 500. They're just in the NL. And there's like no team, like there's like two or three teams, well, the NL West.
1: AL's
0: and then the
1: a
0: Mets.
1: Mess.
0: Yeah, the AL's a mess, but that NL Central is thick and heavy. So
1: yeah.
0: The 1 year the Pirates are actually kind of, you know, doing all right and hovering around 500. Like they got a plus 22 run differential. The Reds are ahead of them. They have a minus 34 run differential. So that's kind of a gap. But Jays, though, again, with the injuries, 25 and 28.
1: It's just been a meh season to this point.
0: I know, but if they can just hang on. You get through these couple months.
1: I know you're going to remind me. Look what happened last year.
0: It's just like last year. They were. This is how they kind of were. Injuries aside, I guess. But we'll keep an eye on that. NBA playoffs as well, as mentioned. Victor Wembanyama.
1: Big baguette.
0: The big baguette. Spurs crushing the Thunder 103-82, evening that series at 2. Game 5 goes tomorrow in OKC. The Knicks, as mentioned, they look like they're well on their way to the NBA Finals as they knocked off the Cavs 121-108 Saturday. They'll look to punch their ticket to the finals later tonight from Cleveland, tip-off at 6 o'clock. Closer to home, the Edmonton Stingers dropping a pair over the weekend, both away and home. They fell yesterday 101-99 to Niagara after falling in Vancouver Friday night 111-88 to the Bandits. The Stingers now 1-3 on the campaign.
1: Our friend Mark Bergeau on the call or on the broadcast,
0: I'm sure he was on the coverage. Yeah. They're back. It's the Battle of Alberta Sunday. They will be visiting the Calgary Surge, who are 0-3 to start this young CEBL campaign. So
1: get it together.
0: Stingers will look to get it right next Sunday. And as mentioned, CFL preseason continuing this weekend. The Elks.
1: At Clark Stadium.
0: Well, this weekend, yes.
1: Yes.
0: Langford, though. We got to go to Langford first.
1: Starlight Stadium or some such thing.
0: Yeah. Taylor Powell, 13-14. He had a touchdown and a pick for $160. And then I know we all like Rankin obviously gets his plaudits and Javon League with it, but Rashawn Baker, 8 carries, 47 yards, Isaiah Knight, 7-32 along the ground. So both those guys
1: nice
0: popping off a bit.
1: By Kettle, eh? That was a real nice play.
0: I think, Dave, you could agree that there's a lot of things that people were kind of wanting from this organization in terms of, you know, who's doing certain jobs and whatnot and just an attitude. It's also nice not only that you have Canadian talent on your roster from whatever part of this great country. We talked about that Friday. There's lots of good parts of the nation. But you have that local, the green and gold.
1: Yeah.
0: The U of A golden.
1: U of A product.
0: When you have a population of a few of those guys on your team as
1: somebody
0: well.
1: Somebody said best receiver that program has produced in 20 years.
0: He led the way 65 yards, 2 grabs, and a touchdown.
1: He's from there. Right? He's from that area,
0: if I'm
1: not mistaken.
0: But it's good to have a U of A guy on the team.
1: Yeah.
0: And Austin Mack also getting a touchdown, and Jalen Calhoun. I guess maybe a receiver not talked about as much in that group, but we'll see him moving forward. So, yeah, Elks over the Lions, 34-16. They will wrap the preseason, as Dave mentioned, Friday at home to the Stamps. It's the night at the knothole game from Clark.
1: I don't think it'd be a bad idea to, you know, look at the response and what the crowd is like and what the weather, you know, because that always plays into it, if they'll continue doing something like this.
0: Why wouldn't you? I was thinking about that over the weekend. You know, I know, like, FIFA and the World Cup, that obviously that's
1: yes.
0: done a lot of things to make these things maybe possible.
1: In a few stadiums.
0: Think of it this way, though. It doesn't get old. You're doing it once a year for preseason.
1: Yeah.
0: Preseason ball is something that you should kind of, and I'm not going to say, but you market it much like a River Hawks.
1: Well, you could take liberties with it.
0: Yes, you can have a little fun.
1: Yes.
0: But one night a year at Clark, it doesn't get old. It's something to look forward to. I think you'd probably, coming off this game, you'll probably get a good buzz and people are like, I'd like to do that. Now you get your next chance next year. So, yeah, I'd see. The Riders and the Bombers had one in Saskatoon from the U of S Griffith Stadium over the weekend, packed up. Like, I mean, that's where you don't want to go to your actual stadium and then people complain about attendance.
1: Right.
0: You know who, but
1: yes.
0: I'm all for it. All these places, I think, go to places where you're not normally and create some new fans. Why not? All for it. Formula One, as mentioned, Kimi Antonelli with a big win, Canadian Grand Prix. Hamilton second, Verstappen getting third. We'll have more on that with Joaquin Gage, pull away his thoughts. I know a lot of the drivers weren't exactly thrilled with the grid, I guess. The weather was a little weird, a little wet at times. But we had his thoughts on the Canadian Grand Prix and everything coming out of it. And Kimi Antonelli, once again, the story. Another race week in Formula One. And he picks up his fourth straight win.
1: Remembrances of Kyle Busch.
0: Yeah, Vegas last night as well. They had these from there or whatever, yeah. So there's your morning announcements. World Hockey Championships as well, I guess. Canada, big one today. They're taking on Czechia. 12:20 Mountain Time. Canada. Well, Czechia is 4-0. Canada is, what, 6-1?
1: Yes.
0: I do believe. But two of the heavyweights in that group right now going at it in terms of standings-wise. So that's 12:20 this afternoon, Canada v. Czechia. And the Memorial Cup continues as well. Dustin Nielsen on the call for that all tournament long. We had, what was it, Chicoutimi over in overtime over Kelowna. Kelowna's now like out, hey? They have a loss and an overtime loss. I think that kind of torches your tournament right there.
2: I think so.
0: So yeah, Memorial Cup, if you're, he was in a kayak yesterday, we saw, hey?
1: Yeah,
0: Twitter.
1: What was that all about? Were they in their suits?
0: They're having fun, eh?
1: Yeah, they're in their suits. Oh, I get it. Just two guys out on the water.
0: It's one of those things, yeah, and probably like, it's a living, you know, and they're.
1: Right.
0: It's tough out here in Kelowna, and they're, you know, or something like that. Or.
1: Really sell it, guys. We need you to kind of take us in the, into life the jacket, essence, you know, of the Okanagan.
0: Risky play, though. I'm sure. How many suits do they have?
1: Has Dustin been in a kayak before? He's a big man.
0: I wouldn't bet on it.
1: Can't imagine him doing much of that in his life.
0: Well, what are you doing? You say, what happens to the suit? Like, is that the only, you got to have a backup there to kind
1: of, I think.
0: I'd hope.
1: I know Ron McLean does.
0: But we know the company did.
1: Purse strings.
0: We got a sports update here with YouTube Trev for Paramount Flooring. 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
0: 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But Trev's got the update. 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

0: All right, we are back on 95.7 Cruise FM, the iHeart TuneIn Radio apps, the Source Edmonton Sports Talk, and of course on YouTube. It is the Nielsen Show. Lieutenant Air Dave Jamieson in for the one and only Dustin Nielsen, and YouTube Trev keeping you up to date and locked down there behind the scenes. We'll get to his trade of the day here coming up shortly as part of off-season. What off-season? And good, bad, and ugly, all still to come in hour one here of the Nielsen Show, brought to you by Weis Johnson. Check them out today. It is going to be getting hot this week. 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
1: yes.
0: French Open. I want you to read me every match right now, everything that's going on, because you are, it's nice to have you here.
1: Djokovic staved off it. I think he was facing his first round elimination since like 2008 from the French Open. Anyway, staved it off against a really impressive French player with a tremendously long name. And then there was the guy who had to take an emergency bathroom break.
0: Go on.
1: Well, used colorful language. There was an air of desperation. And he turned to the chair umpire and said, like, if you don't let me go, it's going to happen right here.
0: Yeah.
1: So we had to deal with, because you cannot.
0: A new meaning to clay courts,
1: and not
0: man.
1: To get graphic here at 6:30 in the morning, but if you have to attend to that, you have to do it between sets.
0: 6 o'clock hour, usually we do have this
1: stuff. We talk about this stuff a lot. Yeah.
0: You know, messed up, but.
1: Anyhow.
0: No,
1: I mean, it's
0: like
1: unfolding, and it's beautiful.
0: Yeah, you
1: the
0: said
1: setting
0: that this is
1: stunning.
0: A, yeah.
1: The setting is stunning, and Eric, I know you like to people watch, but oh my goodness.
0: Do I ever.
1: Rich and beautiful describes the crowd, at least around courtside.
0: In terms of like tennis majors, I mean, you have Wimbledon is like a you get your cream and strawberries,
1: sure.
0: Very lush.
1: Champagne.
0: I find it more green, like
1: yeah,
0: it's all
1: course.
0: Green
1: it's
0: and
1: British.
0: White type of thing. Yeah,
1: you know,
0: it's very
1: yes.
0: British. But this is.

0: like a...
1: This is red clay.
0: One word to describe this. Like hot? I think you mentioned like
1: oh,
0: hot.
1: Oh, it's hot. Like it's, how would I do... Long time since I was in Italy, but it's...
0: Italian. Okay.
1: You know, in all of the good aspects of that.
0: Yeah, to me, the Australian Open, I would say...
1: If pulverizingly hot.
0: Well, cool. But just yes. Because of the blue, they always have, like, and it's on at nighttime. Sure. Like, we're watching it at night, so mm-hmm. to me, it's always kind of mm-hmm. like... Mm-hmm. But...
1: Oh, it's a fabulous event.
0: Well, I'm glad that you're here with us this week and we well, kind of... Because, I mean, you know...
1: Catch your brother.
0: Give it a little space. We'll give mm-hmm. it some time. Maybe we'll carve out... What we'll a get a segment sponsored by somebody.
1: A slow build. As these tournaments, you know, you have some great early matches. And then, you know, I mean, look, everyone's watching Sinner, as they should. The preeminent, dominant player in this time.
0: Which Canadian do you think goes furthest, either women's or men's side? Vicky, is that a...
1: Oh.
0: Since it is clay, is there like yeah, a, well, something that, there that
1: obviously
0: factors?
1: Changes yeah. the, you know, expectations for some. Yeah, I would say Vicky and Boko. Okay. Although I like Diallo's game.
0: Leila Fernandez in action a little later this morning as well. She'll be taking on American Alicia Parks.
1: Okay.
0: Opening round action. I sent Jake. He should be getting in touch with you.
2: Thank you.
0: Just to clear up some stuff. I know, once again, 95.7 Cruise FM this morning. A little bit of technical issues. We did have the engineer. We were fixing out some hardware here. Big job. I mean, that's a...
1: Oh.
0: We got a rack in there now.
1: Perfectly
0: intact. This is the rack room. So we'll be tending to that. But right
1: is
0: now,
1: is that piece of equipment new from our last?
0: Or yeah, well, they came in and they put so they, wow. they're doing yeah. some new stuff. It has to happen, but sometimes, you know, yeah. I mean, it's better than having a tower that's about to fall over.
1: We've been there. I sure have.
0: We have, yeah. Let's get into your YouTube. Are you good with the trade of the day?
2: Yes.
0: You've got it all set up. You're ready to go. YouTube Trev's trade of the day, in which at this time, mainly at this time during the off season, what off season, we'll be going over a trade that Trev will have. He will then put the trade up in a poll question on our YouTube Nasty Chat, and you can vote on there whether or not, assuming the other team signs off on the trade, would you make the trade from an Oilers point of view? Off season, what off season, brought to you by GCL Diesel, providers of the best diesel engine components around, from turbochargers to injectors, fuel pumps to sensors. They are the critical engine component experts, proud to serve Edmonton, Northern Alberta area for over 50 years. What are we trading today?
2: We are trading Connor McDavid. What? Why are you guys looking at me like that?
1: Oh, you know why we're looking at you
2: this
1: that way.
2: This is fun. We're okay. having fun.
1: Okay, yes, okay.
0: Okay, Jerry.
1: All right.
0: I'm just...
2: I don't know. I thought it would be cool.
0: I think
2: why
0: it is
2: not?
0: Cool. I
2: yeah.
0: love it. No, I
1: defend,
0: love it.
1: Defend your
0: I'm just
1: thesis.
0: Saying you're walking a plank here. You know that, though.
1: Defend
2: well,
1: your thesis.
2: Well, I wanted to
0: don't,
2: get...
0: Don't be...
2: I wanted to get right to it.
1: Yes.
0: Because, yeah, okay.
2: A lot of people, oh, Trev, just get to the trade. Get to the trade. So that's why I said we are trading Connor McDavid. That is the theme this week. I said this before, and I'll say it again. It's not a matter of if he leaves. It's when he leaves. And... I would sure, you know, I would like to get something in return. And I think the Oilers would like to as well, obviously. And I think Connor McDavid is a good enough of a captain to be like, you know what, I'm leaving, guys. So here, I just wanted to let you know, trade me right now because I'm leaving.
0: Now
2: so.
0: You can, now to preface all this,
1: yeah.
0: you can't. You know what you're doing here.
2: Terrible trade.
0: Well, no.
1: Out of the gates, terrible trade.
0: People are like, unsubscribe to the channel. But you know what you're right? You got big shoulders.
2: Mm-hmm.
0: You can
1: be fun.
0: Well, it's going to be something. All right,
2: yeah.
0: Well.
2: So to start off today, this is the first trade. You know, and maybe I'll look back at all the trades, the McDavid trades on Friday, which one I like the most. Okay. I think this one is decent. I do think that I can put together better trades to bring back better assets for this team. But there's also Connor McDavid's also a little bit of a sweetener in this as well, because he's not the only one leaving. It's Tristan Jarry and Connor McDavid. So this is a blockbuster. Jeez. And
1: are you trying to get the franchise relocated?
2: Well, no, this would be great. It checks off a lot of boxes, JMO.
1: Okay.
2: And like
1: on.
2: I said, he's
0: Let
2: leaving.
0: The man cook.
2: He's leaving.
1: Let Russ cook. Go.
2: So wouldn't you want something in return? Well, like, that's what my theory is here. So Connor McDavid and Tristan Jarry. They're getting sent down south. I'm trading them to the Big D, to the Dallas Stars, contender right now. A team that we've seen in years prior, they're not afraid to make big trades, as
1: no,
2: we've seen them acquire Mikko Rantanen, and they're a contender. And there's this coach down there called Glenn Gullitson.
0: Gully,
1: they call him.
2: Connor McDavid wants to be reunited with Gully. He told me this, actually. No, he didn't say that. But we're trading Connor McDavid and Tristan Jarry for Wyatt Johnston, Issa Lindell, who's just a terrific defenseman.
1: Yes.
2: Jake Ottinger, and a conditional 2027 first-round pick. And it's conditional if they go to the final next year, then they get the first. But if they don't, it goes into a second, a 2029 second.
1: Okay, repeat that again for those who might have missed it.
2: So Connor McDavid and Tristan Jarry for Wyatt Johnston. He's coming off 86 points. He's got a 8.4 on his contract, and he's got lots of term left on his contract. You've got Issa Lindell, who is at 5.25 as well in his contract, and he also has term, and Jake Ottinger, who's on going on to year two of $8.25 million. So in total, $21.9 million in contracts coming in, and leaving Connor McDavid and Tristan Jarry is $17.875. So you could make the money work with the cap space that they have this summer. Checks off a lot of boxes. You got Wyatt Johnston, who's a right shot.
0: The one that got away.
2: He's young. They could have drafted him, but they drafted Xavier Borgo, and they could have drafted him, Jesper Wallstedt as well, but
1: they
2: didn't.
1: Yes, they could have.
2: So they missed.
1: A lot of could have, for the Oilers.
2: Well, you know, but this guy is a future 100-point player. Mm-hmm. You could argue he could have been on Team Canada this year. He's a center, and he's also a right wing. He's got a right shot. He would be automatic on Leon's line. He would obviously slot into the power play. So, and a future 100-point player, and you got him at 8.4. Like, that is going to be such a favorable contract in years to come. He's going to outperform that contract. It's only a matter of time. And he's kind of doing it right now. Issa Lindell, he's one of the most underrated defensemen in the NHL. Obviously, you've got Ekholm, Wallman, and Nurse. And you bring in Lindell, who would probably be on the left side as well. But that's why you're bringing him in, because I'd also ship Nurse out. And then you've got Jake Ottinger. He's an unreal goalie. Say what you want about him in the playoffs. When he's, you know, with a good team, he can put up good numbers. I have faith in Jake Ottinger. He's by far better than any goalie the Oilers have had in the organization in 20 years.
0: Okay, well, you've shown your work, which is, that's the whole...
1: That was actually, you know what, compliments to you.
0: Well, again, you don't need to like it, but you can listen, and then you can have a rebuttal here. ATG has just texted in a picture of Peter Chiarelli with a funny, a bit of a smirk, like it's a nice guy to... It's pretty good. I like that one.
1: Pete likes your work.
0: Martin says, at least you didn't trade him to Calgary, so there's a plus there. Mm-hmm. Brandon from Windsor says, I'm all ears for a McDavid trade, but why the hell would Dallas give up their starting goalie for Jarry? That'd be like three steps back for them. Imagine the backlash if the Oilers trade McDavid for a guy that they should have drafted. Well, there's another thing there, too. But
2: well, at least they're getting a goalie in return.
0: Yeah. Look, you showed your work. Now it's time for all of you to show yours. I know you're going to, anytime McDavid's questioned or written about or mentioned in, again, a total fantasy conversation you're going to be having.
1: Can I share a personal? Can I just share a personal anecdote?
0: Please.
1: I had breakfast with a long time broadcaster in this city on Thursday, and we inevitably during our wide-ranging conversations, we stopped for a moment on the hockey team. And he said without hesitation, he would deal McDavid and do it now.
0: Okay. Well, and this is a guy...
1: I mean, you may just go, well, okay, who cares? That's somebody who isn't in the business anymore. What does he know? But he's been here for the Gretzky deal. Sale, not deal. And has seen this franchise at its very best and at its very worst. And so, not unlike what he didn't lay it out like Tube did, but said much the same. Like, is it, and I'm not here to advocate, like, I don't want McDavid dealt.
0: No.
1: Oiler for life.
0: Hey.
1: But I understand now a little more fully why there are alternate universes.
0: If you don't like it, that's fine. Let us know why you don't like it. 780-218-9999 or in the Nasty Chat as well. I think the poll has been erected. Connor McDavid and Tristan Jarry for Wyatt Johnston, Lindell Ottinger, and a 27 conditional first. 30% say yes.
2: You know what? I'm surprised it's that high, if I'm being honest.
0: Same with me.
2: So I'm happy with that. I'll take that. I think that's a win. Man, it's crazy. We're having fun here. I know a lot of people are getting
1: I like the tube has to do the, now careful people, we are having fun.
2: It's like reminding
1: them to wear their water wings when they go in there. You know, they like, just relax.
2: What a joke of this.
1: This is an exercise. Perhaps in futility. Yeah.
0: So this is the weekly theme, is what you're saying, too?
2: We're getting rid of McDavid this week. We're training Kana.
0: Well,
1: 5 days of this. Good God, yeah, there's going to be some mind melting, hey?
0: Anxious to see the other packages.
2: Yeah.
0: Moving forward.
2: I'm going to have fun with this one. This already is a lot of fun. But I mean, that checks off a lot of boxes. Like, I don't know. Are you expecting a lot more? Like, yeah, I'm sorry, but for the team that is trying to trade for Connor McDavid, who knows if he's going to resign there as well, right? So that's why, you know, it could be a rental. So do these contending teams go all in?
1: Is this a preemptive strike, like, heading into this coming season? Just, I want to get a sense of the urgency on this move. Like, are we talking
2: this offseason?
1: This offseason?
2: Yes.
1: Okay.
2: This is when I'm making that trade.
1: Okay.
0: Well, there you have it. Once again, you can vote 35%.
2: Yes.
0: I wonder, yeah. The poll is live in the YouTube Nasty.
1: We're live.
0: Chat. Duck Dad, the media has gone too far this morning. There we go with the media.
3: That's funny.
1: God, is that what we are?
0: Connor is listening. So we wield a lot of power here, Dave.
1: I'm going to have to issue a disclaimer that we can run underneath. I can only speak for myself, don't want this trade.
0: Yes.
1: But we are performing an exercise.
0: Yes.
1: Right?
0: You can run that disclaimer as many times as you want. It's never going to break through. Have your say. Vote on the YouTube Nest Chat. That is YouTube Trev's Trade of the Day. All part of off-season. What off-season for GCL Diesel? 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Proud to serve Edmonton, Northern Alberta area for over 50 years. Also some Darnell Nurse rumor mills churning here with a potential Sharks deal. Maybe they will be looking to get in on the Darnell Nurse sweepstakes, if you want to call them that. I know a few people talking here.
1: Does he have full no move or limited?
2: Next season, it's a 10-team.
1: 10-team? Like, show us your 10?
2: Yeah.
1: You'd entertain? Okay.
0: Yeah, so we'll keep an eye on that as well moving forward. I mean, that's obviously a trade that's a little more maybe realistic, I guess, with this fan base and everything this morning. But more Oilers talk with Jamie McLennan on the way to around 7:05 as well. It's getting your good, bad, and ugly right now. And it is for the Ranch Golf and Country Club.
1: Shuffle.
0: 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RanchGolfAndCountryClub.com is where you can go for that. What is your good from the weekend, Dave? We'll start, I guess,
1: America's team, Vegas Golden Knights.
0: Oh.
1: They are mowing down President's Trophy winner, albeit hobbled with no Cale Makar, who was back last night. And now Nathan MacKinnon, and we don't have anything coming out of there.
0: Yeah, that was a shot, hey? Like, bam.
1: Right off the side of the knee.
0: Yeah, so it's the President's Trophy curse, Dave, right?
1: That's your
0: whole thing, right?
1: Yes.
0: Yeah, Avalanche in a tough spot, but you are a Golden Knight. You appreciate what they do, both
1: story.
0: on and off the ice.
1: You may despise them.
0: Oh, you love to hate them.
1: Piece of your humanity.
0: Their perfect enemy, Mark Stone,
1: love
0: returning.
1: It.
0: Hey, everybody loves him too. It's just, it's Cassidy waiting around. If he's getting paid though, you should get a ring. Rings or whatever. They can make rings for anybody, right? Like you should.
1: Sure, Jostens can bang out I'm assuming they're still the supplier.
0: Lots of people in that staff probably get a ring that
1: I think
0: you wouldn't even think of, right?
1: I know, or they might get a version of.
0: Oh,
1: I have Grey Cup rings. Yeah, I have two, but they're not the player ring.
0: Yeah, yeah. So I'm sure you'd probably get one of those.
1: Yeah.
0: Trev, what's your good from the weekend?
2: A little different here. But we've talked about this before, I think, LT. You've said this. The enhanced games. Have you ever

0: heard of that? Remember, we've talked about this, right? Oh, it would be cool to see what athletes could do if they were on the gear.
1: Okay, so that
0: actually happened this weekend in Vegas. And so that's my good. I've always wanted to see, you know, what could these top tier athletes, if they were on, you know, if they were taking PEDs, what could that look like? And only one record was broken, which was kind of funny, but it just makes me think, like, what if Usain Bolt, like, they did the 100 meter and only one guy broke the 10 second mark. But it just makes me think, you know, if it's crazy that these guys were on PEDs.
2: Was it just men, or were there women competing in this?
0: I think it was just men.
2: And I saw a swimmer took part and defeated who was not.
0: Yeah, that was the only record that was broken.
1: Christian Kolomiev.
0: Yeah, but obviously it didn't. It's not going to count. But I don't know. It was interesting. I didn't watch it, but I was scrolling and I saw some of the events, the running, the swimming, and all that. And I was like, this is kind of neat. So I think they're going to do it again. But maybe. Because I feel like these were just like, they were pretty solid athletes before, but I feel like you need top tier athletes on PEDs to beat, you know,
1: records. One record broken, three clean athletes did win as well. And I don't know the disciplines, but yeah.
0: Yeah. So I just thought
2: the skeptic in me would say define clean. So no traces. What was the testing before?
1: What would be clean in the, what is clean now? But I'm all for mutant leagues. Like, just have a mutant league. Have your honest one, and then have one that just goes off the rails.
0: Yeah,
2: and honest like is too. A bit loose and fast, eh?
1: Sure, modern day sport. Uh-huh. Yeah, I guess, but I like that one. The enhanced games, I like that. My good is going to be going to the CFL, as mentioned. The Elks. I've said, you know, preseason sports really it's for the coaches, the manager. You see what you got, especially football, given the contact and such, but. They did win, so I will say preseason is very important. 34-16 over the Lions. Taylor Powell, 13-14. Buck 60 through the air and a touchdown, as well as a pick. Carter Kettle, though, leading the receiving corps, 65 yards and a major as well. In some good contributions from a couple of running backs who are looking to find their way on, not Justin Rankin, not Javon Leak, but Rashawn Baker, 47 yards on 8 carries, and Isaiah Knight, 32 on 7. So both kind of tidy average for the two of them.
2: And the quarterbacks, not named Cody Fajardo, got some what appears to be some decent time.
1: Yeah, Cole Snyder, 5 of 7 for 74. Fajardo, 2 of 6 for 26.
2: Yep.
1: And Zach Zabrowski, the double Z, 3 of 3 for 83 and a touchdown as well. So,
2: Z top?
1: He's got a fun story.
2: I got more of those.
1: Stick around. We'd love to have you here.
2: Yeah.
1: So the Elks, grade it however you want. Preseason, but just good to get a win, I guess. And we talked about the importance of starting the season off on the right foot, albeit preseason.
2: Winning is a habit, Eric.
1: Bang on.
2: Should get a T-shirt made.
1: Maybe we can, with the press.
2: Yeah, when Dusty's back.
1: You're bad from the weekend, Dave.
2: Bad. Nathan McKinnon's injury. I know I'm focused here on the hockey playoffs, but he came back and he said, "Do you see him sitting on a stool?"

0: and just cheer on. And yeah, he looked defeated. The whole team looked defeated. But it just, man, it's such a tough look. It seemed like after game one, the Avalanche just got rocked, mm-hmm. like mentally by the Golden Knights, and they have not been able to
1: punch in the face.
0: Yeah, and they are so in their heads that they're beating themselves more than the Vegas Golden Knights are beating them, I think. But it just sucks because the Golden Knights, they're going to go on a run here. They're going to make this cup final. And if they win the cup, I just say the headlines, Tortorella the savior, and that, I just say he doesn't deserve that.
1: Yeah, I think were you in here when you got hired? It was you or Will,
2: yeah,
1: somebody?
2: I was in here.
1: And we laughed.
2: Oh, we chortled.
1: Oh, God.
2: Oh, we thought it was hilarious.
1: Our big heads, you know, because we're big brain media men, we know everything, and
2: yeah.
1: Boy, did we laugh. Well, who's laughing now?
0: Oh, yeah, that sucks.
1: The whole thing here in this market with the Cassie and everything, They're in your division. It was the Pacific division that was kind of up for grabs. Like, yeah. they find their way in, and here they are, knocking at the door.
2: Torts was brought in to figure out the defense and ignite somebody to play goal at a high level.
1: Well, that was the issue.
2: That was the issue.
1: And I can't remember if it was Noodles or somebody else that did mention, if he gets the team defense.
2: Whisper, yeah. John Tortorella is... he's many things. I didn't know that was a particular thing that he could tease out of that position, but it's been brilliant. Like, you can't tell me as an Oiler fan that you're not in some part of your brain going, God, I wish they'd taken Carter Hart. They'd signed him. And I know he, yep. According to Tube, right, he did not want to come here.
0: Okay. This is true.
1: Well, it's loud in the Canadian market, louder than going down to Vegas and, you know, hanging out there. My bad from the weekend will be the Golden Knights, much like you.
0: Okay.
1: It's just, it could have been ugly as well, but I, just with everything that's been going on here, and now you're in the pursuit of their coach who got jettisoned. I mean, why would you even it's not to say it was Bruce Cassidy's fault, but they got rid of him. Now look where they are. Mm-hmm. And now you want, it's a really weird thing to wrap your head around.
2: It's glorious. Right
1: now in this market. Well, it is. It's mm-hmm. it's again, they are the ultimate heel, if you were to make a wrestling comparison. Ugly from the weekend.
2: I go back to the French Open. It could have been very ugly if Arthur Gia had not been able to run off the court. And I quote here, I need to go to the bathroom. I can't move anymore. I'm going to blank on the court. And then he ran off.
1: Somebody made a mention in the Paris Journalism box. What about the ball boys and stuff? Like
2: boys and ball girls. Yes. They can switch them in and out.
1: Oh, if so they do get it.
2: They get breaks.
1: Okay,
2: not a lot. Like, you know, you're locked in for a 5-set, 4-hour mm-hmm. match, but they can swap people out if someone, you know, has to go.
1: You're ugly from the weekend, Trev.
0: Jays lose to the Pirates 4-1.
2: Oh, no.
0: That's kind of ugly, but losing Vladdy and Cease.
2: That's ugly.
0: That's certainly ugly. Just
1: now, the Guerrero one's not as worst case was avoided, I think.
0: Yeah, yeah. But worst case avoided for sure for both of these players. It doesn't seem too serious, but it's just the injuries. They've been battling injuries so much. And just on top of that, Vladdy's season just as a whole this year has been certainly ugly. Like, following up last October, he was historically speaking, smashing records and mm-hmm. matching records and just playing such good baseball. And he has not followed that up at all. He has 3 home runs in over 50 games played this year. He's on pace for right around what would that be? Just over 10 home runs.
1: Yeah.
0: And you're getting paid $35 million. Like, his at-bat percentage is good still, but he's just, you pay him the big bucks to have those big hits, and he is certainly not providing that for the Blue Jays right now. So, just a little ugly as a whole, and then just looking into the injuries, and then Vladdy's game as well is just ugly right now for the Jays.
1: My ugly quickly, Gabriel Diallo's time at Roland Garros didn't last long, forced to retire with an injury in his opening match yesterday as well. So ugly for him. That was your good, bad, ugly from the weekend, brought to you by the Ranch Golf and Country Club. 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All right, on the way, I know it is Monday. Usually we're joined by Darren Dreger. Jamie McLennan is flexing in this morning. Noodles out from Overdrive, TSN in Toronto. We'll get his thoughts on the conference finals, Oilers offseason, and whatever else.

0: kind of pops up in the conversation. Dave Jameson in for Dust Nielsen. Lieutenant Eric, YouTube Trev's got a sports update right now, and it is for Chelsea LaBelle and Expedia Cruises. 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So that's great. 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
3: 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The series is tied 1-1. Speaking of series, the Toronto Blue Jays open a set with Miami this evening after taking 2 of 3 from Pittsburgh on the weekend.
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12: Hey guys, good morning. I'm seeing a bit of volume build out there. If you're, say, traveling up Gateway Boulevard, it is slow towards 63rd Avenue. And of course, a bit slow through that ongoing construction on the Yellowhead and any other construction projects out there. It is construction season. 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
13: Daddy! 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Okay. Okay, here we go.
0: Turn down for what? 7:08, hour two of the Nielsen Show is live. Dave Jamieson in for Dustin Nielsen, Lieutenant Eric, and YouTube Trev here with you as well. Coming from the Popeyes Louisiana Kitchen Studio. Great morning to everybody listening on 95.7 Cruise FM, the iHeart TuneIn Radio apps, the Source Edmonton Sports Talk. com, and of course on YouTube today. 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Best text of the day, again, will be awarded the Royal Pizza text of the day. Royal Pizza still making it great. We'll get to some of your texts as well. Later on this hour, we got That's Good coming up for the Italian Center. We'll dive into the Elks' big preseason win out in BC. We got to play Alberta Early Bird, play Alberta, the title sponsor VST. That's coming up just after our next guest, and he joins us right now. It is usually on a Wednesday, but he was nice enough to respond to my text on a Sunday when I was pestering him, and joins us this morning in for Darren Dreger. It's TSN's Jamie McLennan, and he's brought to you by GS Construction. 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And he joins us on the Firehub Subs hotline. Great morning to you, Noodles. Thanks again for doing this and on somewhat short notice, but appreciate your time. We'll get right into it. Conference finals last night. I mean, you're looking around. Cale Makar does return. That was obviously an issue through the first two. Colorado come out of the gate. I mean, they needed that. They needed to provide some sort of response there. 3-0 on the road. But then Vegas, again, just return fire. Nathan McKinnon taking the shot. And you see him sitting on the bench, and you kind of got to think to yourself, seems like it's it.
14: Yeah, I mean, it's concerning if you're Colorado. And this is a team that's had really no adversity. I mean, they've had some injuries and that type of stuff. But McCarr's not at 100%. You look at the first touch that he had, he actually handled the puck, and he got hit hard on that right shoulder.
15: Yeah.
14: You know, I think it was Barbashev that did it. But you look at it, Vegas was clearly trying to be physical on them. You know, the power are not power of injuries. You saw it in Edmonton. McDavid, a harmless play, all of a sudden, whatever it was, fractured ankle, you know, whatever the injury was. Dickinson blocks a shot, same type of thing. Henrique, you know, I look at it, and in injuries, to win the Stanley Cup, you need a lot of things to fall into line. Colorado, on paper, looked like the best team all season long. They dominated, not like, as I mentioned before, their goaltenders were unbelievable. There was no adversity. All of a sudden, you get a Makar injury and McKinnon injury, and it looks different. Now they're relying on the Parker Kellys and guys like that who are farther down in the lineup to be difference makers. The reason they can be difference makers are the matchups aren't there. Because, you know, fourth line versus fourth line, you can do some damage. But when you don't have your top players, it looks a lot different. And I will say this, give credit to Vegas. They have peaked at the right time. They're getting saves from the goaltender. Everybody's feeling pretty good. Mark Stone returns. We know he's battling from an injury or through an injury. And Mitch Marner looks like the best player in the playoffs right now. So it is concerning for Colorado down 3-0. I don't think they're going to crawl out of that hole. And it looks like Vegas is going to go on to the cup final the way that they've been playing. So they deserve it. You know, everything Vegas has touched seems to turn to gold. You know, the Carter Hart signing. You know, he didn't play very well. He got injured. And then down the stretch, you fire the coach, John Tortorella. comes in and has got this team playing with a lot of swagger and a lot of jam. And they look like the best team right now, and that's the reason why they're up 3-0 on Colorado.
0: And in terms of, like, it's weird in this market now because the Oilers' pursuit of Bruce Cassidy, and who knows how far that ever gets. But you're seeing Tortorella leading this team. They're a win away from the Cup final. Like, how much of that do you weigh on him, I guess, coming in? Because I know we've talked about, you know, they had goaltending issues, but

0: it was also a question of playing better sound defensively, and that would assist the goaltending. I think you've brought that up a few times, but yeah. I mean, if Cassidy's still there and Carter Hart finds himself here, is it kind of the same thing, or is Tortorella a very big or more so of an effect on this team than some people may think?
1: I think Tortorella's a big effect on this team. You hear Kelly McCrimmon when they let Cassidy go. He said the team looked stale. They needed something to jolt the team. And coaches who are hardened, they have a shelf life. That's what it is. And it's easier to change the coach out than change a bunch of players. And Cassidy's a great coach. I think he'd be a great coach for whoever he coaches next. I think he should be the number one guy in line for Edmonton. If not, it should be Laviolette. But Edmonton needs a hardened coach. And what happens is those guys are 2 or 3 years max. And what happens is the players tune them out after a while, because the message is just so hard every day. It's intensity. It's grading. And I've been in those situations. But at the end of the day, that's exactly what Vegas needed, was a jolt to upset that room, to shake up that room. And Tortorella, with his reputation, has come in. A lot of times I joke, it's like when you're driving on the Anthony Henday and you see a police officer at the side of the road, what is your first instinct? You slow down, you stiffen up a little bit because you don't want to get a ticket. Tortorella has that type of aura about him. He might not be anything that he's doing other than just being John Tortorella, because I've heard he's a great players coach. A lot of guys like him after they've had him. After. Not during, after. Same thing. I had Daryl Sutter. Everybody loved Daryl in the summer because you're like, okay, great guy. You can see he pushes buttons to get you going. But when you're in the fight with these guys, they're demanding. So I think that's exactly what Vegas needed. Everything's come together for them, and the coach has been a big part of that. I'm sure there's been a few system tweaks, but not many. They're a veteran team. They know how to play.
2: TSN's Jamie McLennan with us here on the Nielsen Show. Jamie, game one of the East Final, Carolina looked like a team that had frankly woken from a slumber, which I guess they had because they've been off so long. Game two, that looked like a Rod Brind'Amour coached hockey team.
1: Absolutely. And I love Rod Brind'Amour because there's no pulling punches with him. If you saw his in-game interview and his post-game interviews, he just basically said, he goes, I've never seen that. I've never seen our play. He goes, our team wasn't ready to play at that speed. And then he also said, you know, a guy like Jacob Slavin, he goes, I've never seen him play that bad in game one. He goes, that 8 years I've been, you know, watching and coaching him, he goes, never seen him play that bad. He'll be better next game. And he certainly was. And that wasn't Rod Brind'Amour calling his team out. He was just him being honest, saying, we just didn't have it. We didn't have the legs. We didn't have the juice. We didn't have the discipline. Well, they certainly had it in game two. It took a little longer for them to push through because Montreal continued to, even though they didn't have a lot of shots, they got the timely goals from Josh Anderson. So it'll be a different animal at the Bell Center because Montreal plays with a lot of juice there and a lot of jam. And you look at Dobish, he's 6-0 following losses in the playoffs. So I would expect a big game from him and a big game from the Habs tonight. But that was a Rod Brind'Amour coached team, game two, and that's why they were able to get the win.
0: How do you see these next two games going from Montreal? Obviously, the juice in that building. You're coming back. You got the one on the road, which is nice. So you got to be feeling pretty good about that. But how do you kind of see this developing here over the next two in Montreal?
1: I could see them splitting in Montreal as well.
0: Yeah.
1: I think Montreal's got tremendous skill. And when they get moving the puck around and trying to open up lanes, that's Carolina or any team is going to have a tough time for that. They've got to let their skill and their speed and their confidence with the puck kind of push through. And, you know, they need Suzuki. Slavkovsky, we saw, has been able to push through in games. We saw game one, they got through. They need their top players because that's what's going to deliver. It doesn't even have to be a Dobish stolen game. What it needs is your goaltender's got to be good. And I look at a guy like Lane Hutson, who there was some concern. He got that hit from Taylor Hall. And, you know, yesterday they made sure to get out in front of it and saying that he's fine. But a guy like Hutson, I could see him dominating a game and you know, having a 3 or 4 point game. He's the type of guy who is a game breaker, and Montreal's going to need that for them to, if they're going to get through this Stanley Cup.
0: Just getting back to the Oilers coaching search again, you mentioned Peter Laviolette there. I, too, personally think that if they, I mean, whatever happens with Bruce Cassidy, if it doesn't happen, I'm kind of, I don't know, I'm just getting a feeling it's him. You've also got Craig Berube in there, but Chris Johnston, who joins us Fridays, was quoted as saying maybe there's a mystery box, but he doesn't really see it. Would you see a mystery box outside of those three names for the Oilers coaching search? And if so, who would be in that box?
1: Well, unless we see a firing out of left field.
0: Yeah.
1: Of a, you know, unless, and I again, I don't quote me because I just, I'm being silly, but yeah. Unless out of nowhere, Tampa decides to part with John Cooper, or, you know, Colorado with Jared Bednar, you know, out of nowhere, yeah. Because, hey, we just need to change it up. You know, with Tampa has lost in the first round 4 years in a row. But Julian Brisebois is smart to say, why would I go and get the next John Cooper when I have John Cooper?
2: Yeah.
1: You know, he's been quoted saying that. And I would think that, you know, with Colorado, they're not going to do anything with Jared Bednar. Those are the types of cachet coaches you would need instead of a Cassidy or a Laviolette. I don't see a mystery box guy unless something, like I say, all hell breaks loose on one of these organizations out of nowhere. I think those are the type of coach that you need. Detailed and hard. Those then, and Cassidy and Laviolette fit the bill. I think Berube does, but I think we saw the only thing that would hurt Craig Berube is his body of work in Toronto last year. He wasn't able to get a team that was banged up, you know, rightfully so. You had injuries to all their best players, but they weren't as detailed and defensive that as they were the year before. So that would hurt Craig Berube in the battle for the Oilers coach. If Cassidy, I would say he'd be one. I think Laviolette would be a 1A, and Berube would be a, you know, a two type of thing situation.
0: Yeah.
2: Jamie, in all the conversation around who's next to coach the Oilers, I find part of the conversation kind of funny, to be honest with you, is, you know, they want someone who's won before, has gravitas, who would be tough and might not be here for a long time. But isn't that every Oiler coach over the last, nobody's here for a long time. But I guess where I want to take this question is, are the Oilers hoping to hire someone who will be here not just for 2 years to win within the window, but to become a John Cooper? Is that even possible for this organization?
1: I think it's possible. If you have a coach that is hard but fair, then really the team dictates how long they want him to be there. As I mentioned before, I've tongue-in-cheek joked that say, sign Daryl Sutter to a one-year deal, because I think Daryl is so intense, he treats exhibition game number one like it's game seven of the Stanley
0: There's
1: Cup.
0: Your mystery box.
2: Yeah.
1: That okay, there's my mystery box then. Because what you're trying to do is win now in that mode. And you're seeing, this is the one thing that I think, if there is a shockwaves throughout the league, is if you look at how Vegas does business, people, you know, from the morality side, people might be pissed off and say, oh, well, look at, you know, they signed Hart after what he went through. Doesn't matter. Hart's their number one goaltender and playing unbelievable. Look at what they did to Bruce Cassidy. Doesn't matter. John Tortorella's come in. Look at what they did to Marc-Andre Fleury. Look at what they're doing now to Cassidy and not letting him sign with Edmonton or whatever, get interviews with other teams. The point being is they don't care. They like being the villain. They're not worried about public perception. You know what they're worried about? Wins. And they're one win away from being in the Stanley Cup final. They've won a Stanley Cup. They've been to a final before. Like, this is a team that plays for keeps. And if all these other teams in the league could learn one thing, is this is a business, and I know you have to conduct your business with class. I get that, and or you should from a morality standpoint. But in the end, it's more about just wins and losses. Seems like the owner's on board. Hey, Tortorella doesn't come out for media, $100,000 fine, second rounder. I don't know if you watch Kelly McCrimmon's media that with John. He goes, yep, we made a mistake. John made a mistake. We're not talking about it again. We're moving on. That's it. That's how they do business. So if anybody, any organization can learn from that, it's we are winning today and we're trying to win today. We're not worried about 2 years from now, 3 years, 5 years from now. We'll deal with that in live in time. So you're right. Like, I think you would like a coach to be there, like a Jared Bednar, like John Cooper. But at the end of the day, you know, at the Edmonton Oilers, they're on the clock. McDavid has taken less money, and he wants to win in Edmonton. He's spoken about it. Leon Draisaitl had probably the best 15 minutes I've heard from a player at the end of the season, just being honest with the media and the fans and with the organization. So they're on the clock. I think you got to get the best coach for next season, no matter what, and deal with the fallout after that.
0: Outstanding stuff, Noodles. And thanks so much again for pinch hitting here. We appreciate it. I guess Dregger owes you a milkshake or something.
1: He does. He does. He owes me a lot. But all right.
2: Well, his career. Thank you.
1: Thanks for having me.
0: There it is. TSN's Jamie McLennan, your GS Construction Hockey Insider and Analyst this morning. And he joins us on the Firehouse Subs hotline. 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Firehouse Subs, hot, hearty, made to satisfy. And just closing up there, I really don't care about the longevity. Like, who?
2: I don't
0: either. It's not just here. I don't. But I know we've toyed around. Rip City Step has said, hire a new coach every 6 months for a bump. And that's not going to happen. But who cares?
2: Well, the Oilers have almost followed that timeline.
0: The money doesn't matter in the grand scheme of things. So you're paying not a guy, really. You fire him on, you know, they're not making as much. These organizations can afford it. But, like, yes, the outliers are a Cooper or
2: and becoming increasingly rare.
0: Yes. And it'd be nice. Sports. It'd be nice to have familiarity and some continuity and moving on. And if you get it, you get it. But I don't think there's you work around, and if there's a good coach available and you feel like you can make an improvement, why not? Or whatever the case is. I don't think, because it's a league-wide thing. It's not just in this market. So I find that
2: conversation kind of rich. Like, we've got to lock into somebody that we could really, you know.
0: No, you don't. Why not?
2: Go on a long run with. No, you
0: nice,
2: don't.
0: But you don't have to.
2: It's
0: no.
2: not essential.
0: Nobody else seems to be doing it anyways. And again, it's the same as the Golden Knights thing. You might, it goes back to this whole, yeah, as he mentioned, like morality and, you know, you gotta have a coach for a long, any of these things.
2: What Jamie said there about the Golden Knights philosophy, and it is Bill Foley down, right? Used to be in the, was a captain.
0: Sure.
2: In the U.S. Air Force. And it there is a very, I would say, militaristic, single-minded focus on the result, and the result, the hoped for intended result, is winning. You have to think every NHL team feels the same way, but the Golden Knights have narrowed that focus to such an extent that, you know, as you say, like the whole thing over, you know, Tortorella getting fined there and all of that, and we're talking about it in this moment, and then we are done with it.
0: Who cares?
2: Got it?
0: Yeah. Yeah. And again, just the whole, like, it is a bit of a club. I get it. And people, organizations feel they have to act within the club. Screw it. And they had the benefit of just coming out on the scene here.
2: Mm-hmm.
0: Expansion and just doing whatever the hell they want. And it is refreshing. And it sucks. And I get it. You, when they were doing the whole LTIR stuff and people were getting all mad. No, but like, you just wish that your organization or people in charge could have the gravitas, to lack of a better term, to do that, because they do it and they get results from it. It sucks when you're on the other end of it and you're the opposing team. But gee, I mean, I don't know. Lessons to be learned there, I think, moving forward for some organizations and how to carry their business, because who really cares at the end of the day? There's not going to be any asterisks. Oh, they won the cup. Yeah, but they lost a lot of friends along the way.
2: I don't want you getting on a Seattle Kraken rant, because you get quite upset about them. Think of organizations, new ones especially, coming in and defining their identity. Not just with what they do on the ice, but their entire philosophy on how they do business.
0: I mean, God,
2: I can tell you what the Golden Knights, how they do things. You can't tell me what the Kraken do. No.
0: No, really. That's a good opposite of it here. We appreciate Noodles for his time. Let's go to your Play Alberta early bird today, playalberta.ca, or download the app and make it easier for yourself as well from the power of your smartphone there. Play Alberta, the title sponsor of Edmonton Sports.

0: 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Now, YouTube Trev's been crawling around the studio here. I don't think you did. You avoided the camera, which was really good.
1: What was that all about?
0: Spry.
2: Yeah, I figured it out, I think, maybe. He's like, oh, it looks like everything's good now, so whatever I did, I fixed it. I'm a genius.
1: Well, you were on all fours in front of us.
2: Yeah, I was crawling around. For the nasties, yeah, you couldn't see it. I was below the camera. Looked like a baby. I was just crawling there. But I got her all figured, J-Mo.
1: Oh, okay.
2: There's something I needed to unplug or plug it back in on the board here.
1: The case.
2: So I did it.
0: Crystal clear. Carolina in Montreal tonight. You can get on that. Hurricanes -1.5 on the spread. Over under 5.5. Go under tonight?
1: I would.
0: 5.5 over under tonight as well. You can go to the NBA tonight. Knicks looking to finish off the Cavaliers from Cleveland. They are 2.5-point favorites.
1: First NBA finals for the Knicks since 99?
0: Something like that. Like,
1: good Lord.
0: Yeah. They are the emotional, right, I think, for most people?
1: Yeah, I think they've won the hearts and minds.
0: I think. Now, again, if it's the Spurs, that'd be very fascinating. I wouldn't mind that either, but Thunder, I know SGA and the whole Canadian thing, but
1: the
0: kind of want to see them taken down.
1: And for those who don't follow the NBA or care, having the Knicks this good, this late, you know, and they've had other teams that have been good but not reached the promised land. Basketball matters a great deal in New York.
0: Yeah,
1: that's a
0: big thing to bring back.
1: Always has.
0: Trev, give me a Hab that scores tonight.
2: Let's go Hudson. Lane Hudson.
0: Noodles mentioned
1: him. Oh!
2: Yeah.
0: Okay, so Lane Hudson goal.
2: Yeah.
0: Why don't we just do that here?
2: I like that.
0: Play Alberta once again. You can get on Hurricanes in Montreal tonight. And, of course, the Knicks 3-0 up in Cleveland battling the Cavaliers. So many other things as well, though, with the World Cup approaching. There's lots of... You can spend some... I know Klima's lid last night. He picked the Golden Knights. He put $11 in change for the Golden Knights to come back and win when they were 3 down, and he cleared 168. So good on Klima's lid. Mr. Lid and nice the Lid family there. Good for them.
1: Yeah.
0: But you can get on anything and all. EST specials as well on the left-hand side. Anything really. Hey, even if you want to go to a little French Open, Dave.
1: Why wouldn't you?
0: Why wouldn't you? Get on the clay. Get on the clay and make your play today.
1: What a wagering in tennis. And an obscure...
0: We don't need to get into that here. Let's get to a sports update here with YouTube Trev, the genius.
2: Thank you.
0: It's for Park Mazda.
1: Wizard.
2: That's me.
1: A wizard.
0: Dealer principal Mitch Lewicki at Park Mazda, who's also known to some of his staff, but not all, as genius. You can check them out today in Sherwood Park or online at parkmazda.ca. Coming up, that's good for the Italian Center. And your text at 780-218-9999. Paris Jewelers inbox still looking for a text of the day for Royal Pizza as well. Dave Jameson in for Dustin Nielsen. I'm Lieutenant Eric. It is the Nielsen Show. It continues next. 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Other than that, we'll be back after this sports update with the genius.
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15: Good morning. It's a pretty nice Monday commute out there. Obviously seeing some building volume delays, so watch for congestion and some of those regular slow spots. It's been busy as you head up Gateway Boulevard towards 63rd Ave. There is work in the eastbound lanes of 63rd Ave at Gateway Boulevard. There's also weekend construction work scheduled on Gateway Boulevard at 63rd Ave, starting around 58th Ave, I think. So definitely seeing some pylons and delays through that stretch as a result. 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
0: 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Yes or no, would you pull the trigger from an Oilers point of view? 34% saying yes, they would. Well, you're taking that as a win.
2: That's a win in my books.
1: What did you come in expecting the results? The early returns would be?
2: 10% saying yes.
1: Okay.
2: I thought it was going to be a 90-10 split in favor of
1: of not doing that deal.
2: Yes.
1: Yes. Yes.
0: You can text anytime, 780-218-9999. That is the Paris Jewelers inbox. And of course, the best text of the day will be off to Royal Pizza for the Royal Pizza text of the day. Bone says, Vegas isn't a great place to play. It's a great place to win. That's the big difference. Mike outside of Edmonton says, our morality got us a reformed Stan Bowman, but we passed on Carter Hart. You know, that there's a...
1: But in fairness, and Tube has talked about that he did not, he was very specific in not wanting to play in Canada, right?
0: Yeah, Hart, I mean, why would you really...
1: Well,
0: from his point of view either. I mean, like, I know he's kind of a local guy and there was a bit of a tie in there, but yeah, I mean, the lights would be a lot more brighter and there'd be a lot more, I mean.
1: Of course.
0: But I get the Stan Bowman give there too, but it wasn't just the Oilers doing a pass on it, I don't think, it, to your point. Troll says, Vegas is a city with no morals, so why should their hockey team have any? Peter Ring says Edmonton gets crapped on for changing coaches often. And I can't see the rest of his text here. It's not obviously it's not loading. I read the first part. Well, but Peter, we'll get back to the remainder of your text here in the inbox.
1: Edmonton, well, sure, they're going to take heat and criticism as they should for changing coaches in the way they change coaches, not the way they

0: handle the dismissals. I mean, some have been awkward for sure, and Knobloch's was not as, you know, smooth as it could have been.
1: No.
0: Edmonton takes heat because they don't win with two of the best players in the game.
1: Winning, yeah.
0: Winning is why
1: they take
0: heat.
1: If that leak never came out, where would we be at? I don't know. Like maybe the business would go along as it has, and he would have gotten
2: dismissed.
1: Would
2: still be hired.
1: No, but like, are they even looking for a coach right now? Still,
2: right now.
1: Like maybe unofficially and off the public eye.
2: Yeah.
1: But that did force the hand to say, okay, well, we gotta.
2: Yeah.
1: Do you know what I'm saying?
2: True.
1: Like,
2: yeah,
1: I just wonder.
2: Yeah. They could. I certainly.
0: Leaks come out for a reason.
1: Oh, yeah. And again, teams
0: always
1: talk all the time.
0: Check your agendas, people.
1: It's not like this is the first time this has ever happened in the history of the league, but the fact that it was leaked leads me, like, okay, well, that. Yeah, not by accident.
0: Somebody's agent, a rival general manager, whomever. I still think they would have been looking for a coach.
1: Okay.
0: Regardless of the leak, that these wheels were in motion.
1: Portions of this hour brought to you as well by Hammer Injury Law. I got a good chance, actually, two times this weekend. 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
0: Oh, no.
1: And so I said, well, Rick Mell and Hammer Injury Law could probably help you out. 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It is going to be, I think, pretty hot out there. I saw a couple 30 degrees for a high. Might be the week where you...
0: A little clammy, steamy in here.
1: You pick up a few of those panino sandwiches, I don't mind heating them up, getting them a little soft, but I also don't mind them, Dave, cold. And it's nice to have a nice...
0: Chill them.
1: Put
0: them in an ice bath.
1: Freeze them, yeah. A nice, cool deli sandwich on a hot day. Boy, that nothing hits like that. So go to the Italian Center now, West End, or any of the other locations here in Edmonton, and pick yourself up either some of those heat and serve meals, maybe a pizza or two, but specifically those panino sandwiches, delicious. That's good, Dave. The Edmonton Elks, as I mentioned, preseason, don't put a lot of stock in it, as much as the coaches should, but I will put stock into this one because it's a W. 34-16, the Elks over the Lions, Saturday afternoon from Langford, B.C., and of course, single-game tickets starting at $20 right now. You can go to goelks.com and get them. Night at the Knothole goes this Friday, May 29th. It's the Elks and the Stamps from Clark.
0: First time since 1977 they've played it in that configuration.
1: And you know, it's 2026. Like, we still think like the 80s and the 70s. Oh, that wasn't that long ago. It's been a while.
0: It's been a very long time.
1: Yeah, ever since the dawn of the millennium, time's been kind of just running off with us.
0: Yes.
1: It's been a while down at Clark, but the cozy confines of Clark, again, getting up and close, and I think just a different vibe, and certainly, as you mentioned, a retro vibe. This isn't just going to a collegiate stadium and saying, hey, it's preseason, we'll fill the seats and make it more of a cozy. This has got some history to it, some cachet.
0: Commonwealth Stadium, proud, venerable facility, though it is. You're so far removed from the field, you can't hear the contact. And sometimes you miss out, I think, and I obviously spent years there, miss out on the speed of the game. How fast, because football on television, as good as it looks now, I don't think it accurately captures the speed of the game.
1: No, and football to me is a game too, and much like hockey, where I don't want it too polished. I hearken for the days of, we've gone over this off air. I mean, growing up and going attending Taylor Field in the college section, the beauty of this game at Clark too is they're playing the Stamps. This is your rival. This is what they call it, the Battle of Alberta. This is your chance to get on the side. Well, depending on where you sit, you can really throw those barbs, and they get hurt, and they get picked up. I'm just saying. I know it's preseason, so there's not a lot of weight there, but it really gives you a chance as a fan to be heard.
0: I got to tell you, that college section at Taylor Field, I heard some stuff coming out of there. Some directed at me, but some directed like at a Patrick Kabongo.
1: Oh yeah, he got it.
0: Lots.
1: And not even when he was playing, he would just be standing there, and he liked it too. He would
0: kind of Jason Moss's ears
1: go down there. Yeah,
0: just everything.
1: Ricky Ray has no friends.
0: Yes,
1: there's a chant there.
0: I've heard a lot of good material.
1: But I guess to my point, this is a chance for you as a fan. You know, experience it, and I'm not condoning like bad behavior or whatever. I mean, there'll be families there. It's an all ages event, but it does give you a chance up close and personal to these guys to either, you know, give some words of encouragement to Elks players, you know, grow them an inch taller as well, but also let it rip on the Stamps because it's ABC, Dave, anyone but.
0: Yes.
1: And I think it's a good chance to kind of get your rivals here early on. But Elks and Stamps Friday night lights. It's a good day for a football game. And hopefully, I think weather, as I mentioned, it will be hot this week. And I think Friday is no different here. 31 degrees.
0: I'm just watching the enhanced game swimming event.
1: Why? I thought you were on French Open.
0: Because I'm here. I'm watching it. The enhanced games.
1: Get your tickets today, though. Tickets starting at $20 for Elks regular season and whatnot. But you can also go be part of the knothole this Friday, Clark Stadium, Elks and Stamps under the lights. And that's good for the Italian Center. And we can continue on here. Any French Open updates? I mean,
0: I will check in. I will report back.
1: I'm just wondering,
0: on the results desk.
1: Because this is more of like, this is obviously in France, so the time is what? You're looking very early in the morning up until the early afternoon type of thing, is what you're seeing there.
0: I'll check in.
1: Four Canadians in the event now that Diallo's out as well.
0: Yes.
1: Shapovalov, Fernandez and Boko on the women, Shapovalov and FAA, Felix Auger-Aliassime, on the men's side. So, yeah, I mean, it'd be nice to see a run from at least one of them. I don't mind these tournaments when you get a little, you know, down the week and it gets, you separate the sheaf from the whatever and a Canadian finds its way into there. But, you know, we'll keep an eye. And again,
0: It's a tough surface, Clay. I mean, they're all tough at this level.
1: Yeah. But do any of those four Canadians have some sort of a history a good history with the clay?
0: Well, and also, just as a sidebar, two players, veterans, like two guys that have celebrated careers, and if you don't follow the sport, you may not know their names, Stan Wawrinka and Gael Monfils, are retiring. They're done. This is their last trip to this tournament. Both of them, Stan Wawrinka is a brilliant player.
1: It'll be emotional.
0: I would imagine. And, you know, hey, listen, you know, you're in Paris. City of Lights, is that what they call Paris? Or City of Love?
1: Gay Paris.
2: I thought it was Love.
0: Is it Love? City of Love?
2: Love.
0: Okay.
2: Is Vegas known for its lights? City of Lights?
1: City of Lights. Right? That's Doors, right?
0: Sure.
1: Norm says the deli sandwiches are better than the paninis. Yes, I said it. Hashtag Combine Crew. Look, they're both, I mean, the same type of thing, but yeah, go to their deli and get it from Italian Center. Just get the deli meat. You don't even make a sandwich. Vance Van Vandervan says, how does going to back-to-back finals not count as winning? Leafs fans would kill for that kind of run.
0: Yes, but.
1: I mean, you do get banners.
0: Keep the Leafs out of any conversation. Right for now, that's the low bar for winning when it matters. Okay, and the Oilers have fallen short, and their two best players said that.
1: If Zach Hyman wasn't hurt,
0: if
1: the only problem this year is with the Oilers had the injuries that you normally get at this stage of the game with Colorado are experiencing. You expect to get injuries at this stage of the postseason, conference finals, heading into the Stanley Cup finals, so on and so forth. But they had injuries heading into the postseason and then a few more in round one of the postseason, which you don't normally get until later on. So, I mean, you can't blame them, but you sure as hell can use them as a reason.
0: Yeah. So where would a healthy Oiler team have maxed out this year?
1: With Peter DeBoer?
0: They don't make a coaching change. They don't do a Vegas. And they're healthy.
2: Well, I like to think that they would have pushed the Golden Knights to game seven, but seeing how the Golden Knights are now.
0: Right.
2: Before I had them going, like if they were healthy, I said, I think in my bracket, I could see them going to the Western Conference Final.
1: I think that's where we all kind of came out. If they were healthy.
2: Yeah.
1: If that team, as you saw it, was firing on all cylinders.
2: Yeah, but something about the Golden Knights right now. Like, I don't know. They're playing. They weren't. I don't know what changed, but they weren't playing as good as they were against the Ducks as they are right now. Like they are playing extremely good.
0: Yes.
2: And they weren't extremely good against the Ducks. So it's interesting what happened. But I'm telling you, it's that game one. Like, you know, they're the Avalanche coming in. Oh, we just dismantled the Minnesota Wild. Like they're feeling good. And they didn't have any answers for the Golden Knights. And just like that, you're in your head, right? And I swear, they just haven't been able to get outside of their head.
1: It is reminiscent, though, of like a Sutter type of run.
2: It is.
1: And that's why when we asked Jamie and Chris Johnson brought up if there's a mystery box outside of Berube, Laviolette, or Cassidy. And if there's another guy in there. And again, going back to when Vegas brought in Tortorella, as I said, we came in here, we laughed with our big
0: brains.
1: We
0: chuckled.
1: Because
0: we know better.
1: We know everything. But the Sutter thing, too, like, if you're looking to win now and do something, and again, it'd be a hell of a spark. And now, Peter Ring's text, and I wanted to get to this. I remember the inbox kind of froze up on me. He goes, Edmonton gets crapped on for changing coaches often, but hasn't Vegas also changed their coach every few years, like we just saw? And it's worked out pretty good for them, Peter says. We should have grabbed DeBoer after the Olympic break, and maybe we'd still be in it.
2: Maybe
1: we don't know for sure, but I mean, it is one of those things that at that time, and I think Noodles has brought this up too, that if you're going to make a coaching change, that's where you do it.
0: That's where those two trips to the Stanley Cup bought Knobloch time.
1: I know, but
0: right, fair that. Hey, this dude. Yeah, it's not great now, but he's the guy that took us.
1: Took. On the trip. Where on the bus is he sitting for those trips? Because
0: The head coach of record for two straight trips to the Stanley Cup.
1: He made some good adjustments during those runs that we've talked about.
0: I think that's what bought him, you know, time and space.
1: Much to the chagrin of some.
0: Well.
1: No, but like, it's one of those things that the price of having some success that you can't make a knee-jerk change, but...
0: Mm-hmm.
1: Yeah, I just wonder if DeBoer, I mean, I don't know. Again, he would he have healed some of the injured players? Or like, I mean, I don't think
2: that's the only thing.
1: Those two things don't go hand in hand. So maybe not. But
2: I really do believe in the coach bump. That's why, like, going into
0: that's
2: the next
0: why they
2: season,
0: do it.
2: Like, I guarantee it's going to be another slow start. And that's when you do it. They capitalize on it with Jay Woodcroft.
1: Either after the Olympic break here, heading into the final run. Or
2: it always seems to work.
1: Yeah.
2: I'd love to know the numbers of what a new coach can do on a new team. Like, what are those numbers like?
1: Big Nick says, need a regular season coach, then a playoff coach.
2: So far, I'm okay, thanks.
1: I don't mind that. Yeah. You can get a ring.
0: Yeah.
1: It's the cast, like, you know.
0: We'll vote you in.
1: Yeah, and then we'll bring you back.
0: Size.
1: We'll
0: not
1: bring
0: a
1: you back.
0: Ring.
1: Right?
0: Get
1: off season, we'll get you.
2: Yeah, sure.
1: How did the oil not jump on Carter Hart? Pistol asks. Again, this isn't... He didn't want to play in Canada. So that was...
2: Made it very clear.
1: I know everybody's looking at it right now and all
0: there
1: that.
0: There are some who get quite offended by the thought that a hockey player, especially a Canadian player, goes, yeah, you know, it's kind of nice. My folks are up there and, you know...
2: It's nice.
0: Come back and visit them.
1: Yeah,
0: that's kind of cool.
1: There'd be no noise around
0: really
1: him at all.
0: Play.
1: No, not in a mad market. You know?
0: No,
1: of course not. The lowly Pacific is going to rain again, the Gourdfather says.
0: In time.
2: I think the Golden Knights are going to win the Cup this year.
1: It was lowly, but it was...
0: It was simmering.
1: The points were
0: simmering.
1: Spread out.
0: Yeah.
2: They were.
1: Like, I don't think you can say that the Ducks were a good team. The Oilers were a good team. The Golden Knights were a good team. Were any of them great records-wise or President's Trophy?
0: I think the Ducks took more points out of this division, or not out of the division, But they vacuumed up a bunch of stuff I don't think people saw coming.
1: Yeah.
0: And same with the Sharks.
1: Yeah, and I know the Central got all of its, you know, they, yeah. I think you take those top three in the Central any day over the top three in the Pacific. I get that, but I'm just, they're still good teams. Just, you know, those points have to be distributed, and that's how they were. But you get in the dance, and this is how it goes. Jay says, let's not forget, Hart was persona non grata in Canada, especially with Oilers fans after the trial, as he should be. And we don't need to dive into too much of that. Obviously, it went through the legal process and everything. But yeah, he made the decision. He didn't want to. And I mean, you could see where, if he wouldn't have said that and he would have gone to a here or, I mean, take your
0: Ottawa,
1: pick of another.
0: Whatever.
1: It would be a lot more loud. Let's be honest. When you go to markets such as, and even Vegas, I know they have a tight niche fan base that is their team. It's not relocated from somewhere else. Mm-hmm. But you can walk around.
0: Especially yeah, I would imagine that, you know, there would be some who would go, hey, aren't you? And then most who go, who cares?
1: There you go. Vance Van Vanderzand says, Hart, well, the big drop-off next year. Athletes always have a good season after beating a case. So maybe there's, well, I don't know.
0: Is that proven? Do we have a...
1: I'd like to see the...
0: Some numbers on
1: analytic
0: that?
1: On that. Raoul Duke chimes back in. He was the guy that brought up the Quebec Wah topic on Friday that we kind of
0: did. Oh, yes, we danced around.
1: He says he didn't want to play in Canada because he's a coward. Atif, will Cassidy get his name on the cup if the Knights win the cup? Atif, that's a great question, man, and happy birthday.
0: I'm going to go no, because for those of a certain age, we'll remember that Peter Pocklington had his dad's name put on the cup, and then they X'd it out.
1: Yeah, and there's only really so much room.
0: Oh, yeah, like you're limited.
1: Like, yeah, there are other people that have been working for the, and they're still, well, working for the Golden Knights. I shouldn't say employed because he's still. But
0: you put
1: you know
0: him
1: I mean.
0: On and keep Lawless off? Not a chance.
1: There you go. Yeah. Exactly. Yeah, yeah. But we did wonder about the ring, though, and I wonder about the.
0: I'm just curious.
1: Yeah. Atif, how was your birthday, though? Let us know. 7802-899-99. But suddenly no one cares because he's winning, Jay adds in. Another athlete's behavior is swept under the rug. Hey, this is sports, and that's what it is. Like, I'm sorry. Like, that is. It is the business of winning. To our whole point about Vegas, they understand that and they do it and they really don't care. And to your point, Jay, yes, no one cares because he is winning. And yeah, it's swept under the rug, but that's the nature of the, that's sports. Sports, we use sports to what? Take us away from politics and family strife, anything
0: real
1: else
0: life.
1: In your life that
0: whatever,
1: you
0: real life, life
1: reality.
0: Yes.
1: You go to sports and yeah, that's well. It exists there and that's how it is. And some people don't agree with that,
0: in
1: whatever,
0: theory.
1: But that's, yeah, in theory, but it's usually how it is.
0: I had years ago, when I was working in football, a coach. So the O.J. Simpson trial is unfolding, okay? Who said to me one day during training camp or, you know, when you have way too much time on your hands, seemingly. And he said, you know, if O.J. still, you know, was of a certain age. And if he gets, you know, acquitted on this, someone would take a chance on him. And I'm like, I looked at him like, really? He goes, it's football. Someone would go, you know, and we were having this sort of freewheeling conversation. He goes, Oakland Raiders would. I went, geez, wow. I hadn't sort of, he goes, well, football.
1: And sometimes there are organizations and teams that are more likely to experiment.
0: Sure, that would take,
1: yeah.
0: Would take a chance.
1: Yeah. And I do wonder as well, like a guy like a Joe Ajoe, who,
0: yes,
1: you know, he ran into some things. Mm-hmm. Saskatchewan dropped him. The league has suspended him. But,
0: right.
1: I mean, there's a great football player in there.
0: Somewhere
1: things,
0: in there.
1: And you might not agree with everything, whatever.
0: Someone
1: can't comment
0: will
1: on what
0: extend an opportunity.
1: Sure. 780-218-9999. William Mike Spear. Hey, guys, knowing how Vegas operates, I would think they would give Cassidy a ring, but they would charge him for it. Cheers, William Mike Spear. That's what I was looking for, Mr. Mike Spear. We would also
0: that
1: accept...
0: That, would be Vegas, hey? Perfect.
1: Well, again, I read online, but, like,
0: scan the
1: they wouldn't
0: QR
1: allow
0: code.
1: Him to talk to Jostens. Like, Jostens phones him to get the sizing, and they're like...
0: He's just not allowed to talk.
1: He's...
0: Like... No outside communications.
1: He's tied up.
0: Yeah. Friends and family only.
1: So maybe Bruce Cassidy ring scenarios with the Golden Knights is your way to a Royal Pizza text of the day today.
0: If they win.
1: Get creative. 780-218-9999. Poopstain says, it never got swept under the rug. There was a trial. He was found not guilty. Yes. For me, end of the story. Well, Yeah. That's what happens. That's what happened. You may not agree with it. You may whatever, but that's...

0: rehabilitate his career and, I would suggest, on several levels, his personal reputation here in this town.
1: And he, I don't know if you agree with me here. I think he's an outlier in that, in terms of all sport, not just hockey, in which he relishes that challenge.
0: Oh, I think so.
1: He doesn't mind getting the barbs. He actually kind of, like, I think he likes mixing it up in that fashion. Doesn't mind the, like,
0: know the guy, but it would appear.
1: Yeah, and not a goalie as well. And I think a goalie, that's probably a little different when you're talking about the mind games and everything and the mental aspect of it. But, well, that's hour two. I didn't even get so slow. We're kind of,
0: That's okay.
1: 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We need a contestant right now for Kinda Easy Trivia. 780-218-9999 is the number to text. Text in and say, Trev, I want to play. You'll be playing for Mr. Mike's, $25 to Mr. Mike's. They got a great deal on right now where you can earn some rewards. So we'll have more on that coming up. Three questions too many as well for the great staff at Park Mazda. If you have any questions, still time to flex a few in. 780-218-9999, specifically for Dave here. He's been around the block.
0: Oh, yeah.
1: Whether it's a CFL story or something along those lines. Maybe some tennis. Maybe go all three tennis questions.
0: Sure. Oh, yeah, that'll happen.
1: Opinion questions.
0: Yes.
1: Get your questions in for three questions too many. Joaquin Gage as well will be by midway through hour number three. We'll get his thoughts on the Stanley Cup playoffs, conference finals, Formula One recap as well, Canadian Grand Prix, Kimi Antonelli, victorious once again, make it four straight for him. He's on a tear. So we'll get his thoughts on everything coming out of Montreal and, probably some Oilers talk as well during that conversation, all ahead of the wrap for William Huff. Dave Jamieson in for Dustin Nielsen. Lieutenant Eric, we're coming to you live from the Popeyes Louisiana Kitchen Studio. Get these cups today at Popeyes. It is Ben Stelter Foundation. The cups are $2.99, but you can also get the Ben's meal right now. Three-piece tenders, fries, mac and cheese, sauce, and a pop for $14.99. 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So eat with a purpose at Popeyes today. Swing by and get your cups. It's a sturdy cup. It's just a perfect cup to have. Probably last years and years and years and years. You can fill it with whatever you want. You know what else would be good is a good Spitz cup. You know, you get those. Very hearty. Great cup there. Go down to Popeyes and check them out today. 780-218-9999. If you want to play trivia, text in Trev, I want to play. And he will pick one of you coming up next. 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
2: Montreal hosts Carolina in Game 3 of the NHL's Eastern Conference Final tonight. The series is tied 1-1. Speaking of series, the Toronto Blue Jays open a set with Miami this evening after taking 2 of 3 from Pittsburgh on the weekend.
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12: Hey, good morning. Couple of things to warn you about now, including building volume across the capital region. If you are eastbound on Highway 16 at Highway 44 or between Century Road and Highway 44, you'll find some pretty big delays. Sounds like there's been an issue through there. There's also a collision on 122nd Street and 51st Avenue. Crews are just arriving on scene. Jumpstart is building soccer pitches across Canada so more kids have places to play. Learn more at jumpstart.canadiantire.ca. With 95.7 Cruise FM traffic, I'm Pauline Higgins.
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0: 8:07. I think we all needed a little built this Smitty. Hey, that always kind of hits. Nielsen Show continues here. Hour three. Dave Jameson in for Dustin Nielsen. Lieutenant Eric, YouTube Trev with you here as well. We built this Smitty, a Nielsen Show song original. 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And Weiss Johnson will help you out. 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And still looking for a text of the day in the Paris Jewelers inbox, 780-2899-99. Text of the day goes to Royal Pizza.
1: There's got to be some coming out of his trade idea.
0: Oh, there was there, from like, 6 o'clock this morning. Yeah. We'll
1: revisit that. Man, we could. This could be
2: suck.
1: A long. This could be
2: you
1: a long
2: suck,
1: week
2: Trev.
1: For you. This could be a long
2: trade
1: week for
2: Trev.
1: You.
0: Yeah, Rich said Bowman is sitting at the radio right now with a pen and paper in hand, listening to these trade proposals. Yes. He would if he was smart anyway. So, it's a compliment. It's maybe it's not. I don't know. There were some good texts out of that.
1: Let me hear it.
0: The trade of the day. You can vote on our YouTube Nasty Chat. YouTube Trev's got a trade of the day every day during the offseason. McDavid and Jari for Wyatt Johnston, Lindell Ottinger, and a 27 conditional first. 31% say yes, they would pull that trade, the trigger on that trade from an Oilers point of view. So, as you said,
1: incomprehensible not that long ago that there would be that percentage of people.
0: Dave, we're just talking.
1: I know. I'm not in that group.
0: Neither am I.
1: But Trev is.
0: Fully.
1: We're pushing you out there on the ice floe and say, have at it.
2: Yeah, that's okay, man.
0: Yeah. I can't wait till you choose to take your talents to a USA market so the hype and the attention isn't
1: Barstool.
0: Necessarily on.
2: Yeah, it's too much.
0: Something like that.
2: Yeah. It's too much.
0: Go down to San Jose.
2: Yeah, maybe. I'll start. That was one of my hot takes a few weeks ago.
1: What's that?
2: Can't wait to start San Jose Sports Talk.
0: Why not?
2: Because that's where Connor might go.
0: Well,
2: bright future. And he would look great in teal.
1: Who doesn't?
2: Yeah.
0: 780-218-9999. Okay, you found somebody to play trivia from
2: I'll call
0: inbox
2: right
0: here?
2: Now.
0: Okay,
1: what do we
0: give
1: got?
0: Him a call. Give him a call. Well, he's going to call them.
1: Oh, okay.
0: Yeah, so
1: well, sometimes I think maybe Trev has them on the line
0: no,
1: ready to dive into it.
0: No. We're not.
1: We're not there yet, eh?
0: Walking Gage coming up as well at 8:30. Want to let you know as well that we are live on location today, Edmonton
1: what?
0: Sports Talk. It's a special day, Dave.
1: Yeah.
0: We will be at the Capilano. Well, I personally won't, but Maddie and Milne, they got the lock shop. Well, let's just go here.
1: Let's go.
0: 9 o'clock to 11 is the EST Hangout. Tom Gazzola hosting solo this morning.
1: Yeah.
0: Still filling the chairs. I will be joining him. 9 o'clock to 11.
1: It's 5 hours of you today.
0: That's
1: a lot.
0: Only five? Yeah. We're trying to attract listeners, Dave, and keep them, drive them away.
1: A lot of left handed.
0: Matt Barrett as well, voice of the Oil Kings, will be joining us in the Hangout, so look forward to that. Hangout's 9 to 11. If you're looking for more sports talk here and you're listening on 95.7 Cruise FM, it does continue on our YouTube channel, EdmontonSportsTalk.com. 9 to 11 is the Hangout with Gazzola. Then Maddie and Milne will be doing the Lock Shop Live, Boston Pizza Capilano. That's the one, Boston Pizza Capilano. Swing by.
1: In the lounge.
0: Get a bite, get a beer, yeah, with the boys.
1: Yes.
0: Right? So, Maddie likes mixing it up on location. I know he's that's it.
1: Wait a minute. What describe?
0: He likes rubbing shoulders.
1: Mix it up.
0: Rubbing shoulders.
1: Press and flesh.
0: Maddie and Milne will have the lock shop 11 to noon, and then from noon to 1, it is YouTube Trev and Tom Gazzola with the Oil Stream.
1: No way.
0: Both live from Capilano Boston Pizza later on today. So swing by and visit the boys once again. A beer, a bite. Check in on the boys. So we got somebody on the line right now for Connie's trivia.
1: Who we got?
2: We got Michael today.
1: Michael, motorcycle.
0: Welcome in, Michael. Have you played before?
3: I have.
0: Okay.
3: Once or twice.
0: Okay, that's cool. So you are playing for Mr. Mike's once again. It is kind of easy trivia. Mr. Mike's right now. You eat, you earn. Duh. Get points for every dollar you spend plus bonus rewards on your first visit. 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Mr. Mike's, eat locally, enjoy casually. Mike, you need 3 out of 5 to secure the GC. We'll start the ticker after Dave reads the first question. Good luck.
1: Does Vegas lead Colorado 3-0 in the Western Conference Final?
3: Surprisingly, yes.
1: Did Colorado have a 3-0 lead in last night's game?
3: Yes, they did.
1: Are Montreal and Carolina tied at 1 in the East Final?
3: Yes, they are.
1: Is Marty St. Louis the head coach of the Montreal Canadiens?
3: Yes, he is.
1: Is YouTube Trev trying to trade Connor McDavid?
3: You betcha.
4: Some guys like old balls.
5: When I came in Monday morning, I was shocked to learn of the news reports about the Balls. Learned a lot more about the Balls in the last 3 days. Balls. This is an ISIS. Play with Balls. Kick with Balls. And that's the way it is. I would never do anything to break the rules. I've told you everything I know. I want to be very familiar with Balls. I don't have Balls.
6: There are a lot of people questioning your integrity.
5: Old Balls.
6: You say that you are winning.
5: I've told you everything I know. This is an ISIS.
7: Any message to the fans who are watching all of this and are upset by this?
5: I've told them everything I know. Everybody has a preference. Some guys like them round. Nothing else I can answer. Some guys like them thin. I don't have an explanation for what happened. Some guys like them tacky. I've never touched a game ball. Got a feeling. We play with balls. That's not something that I have any familiarity with on that. I feel the tack on the ball. 12.5-pound balls. And that's the way it is.
8: High moral standard. No one's dying. No one's dying. This isn't ISIS.
5: And that's the way it is.
9: You don't know when to quit, do you, Chris Wall?
10: Into Bedlam.
11: Hurstle. Deep shot again for Stamps.
12: John Ryan.
13: Lowry.
12: John Ryan.
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18: Coming out of the pile with it is Chris Matthews.
19: You know, I'm fine with being asked to twirl if they ask the guys to, like, flex their muscles and stuff.
20: You can only slow aircraft carriers down for so long because eventually they do what they
19: want
20: to do.
19: I do what I want, and I'm fine with it.
21: That guy in a little coat. That guy in a little coat.
0: Mikey gets it. Mikey likes it. Mikey, ever the showman, hey, not just yes or no's. He's giving you, you know, absolutely.
1: Oh, no. He spins that ball after he puts it in the end zone.
0: 5 out of 5. Mike, you're off to Mr. Mike's. Mr. Mike's, yep. Mr. Mike. Eat locally, enjoy casually.
1: Duh.
0: Mr. Mike's. Duh. It says that in the liner. I got to read it word for word. So I got it. It's getting to 3 questions too many right now. For the great staff at Park Mazda and dealer principal Mitch Lewicki, who went 0 out of 5 this morning playing at home on Connie's and Trivia, but he promises he will be better tomorrow. Park Mazda, your dealer for life. Hey, where can people follow you on social media?
1: At the Dave Jameson on X.
0: On the X.
1: Yeah. And I said this morning I was getting tired of the X. I don't know what, maybe it's just today and the algorithms.
0: It can be grueling.
1: It can be.
0: Maybe you're on that For You tab. You got to switch over to the most recent tab.
1: You know what? Maybe I'll do that right now. For You?
0: Don't go on the For You. Go off the For You.
1: Don't go on For You.
0: Yeah, okay. Go to the...
1: hang on. Okay.
0: Go to the following. Yeah, yeah.
1: Talk amongst yourselves.
0: Okay. Trev, where can people follow you on social media? You have various accounts on various platforms.
2: yes, LT. You can follow me at YouTube_Trev on Twitter and Instagram. Only ones I'm on.
0: You don't post on Instagram, you just lurk.
2: Nah, I'm going to make it. I don't have any photos, man.
0: Well, this summer is the perfect time to go.
2: Well, yeah, but nobody...
0: Out at the disc golf
2: course? Nobody takes photos of me. And people that do, they don't know how to take photos. No offense, but it's the truth. So I don't ever, and you know what, to be honest.
1: Do you have a no photo policy?
0: Take a bunch of selfies.
2: I'm not photogenic at all. I think I look okay. It's weird what a photo does to me because on video, I'm like, okay, I look good.
1: Mm.
2: And then, so I'll screen cap, which is weird. I'll screen cap a photo of me in a video and I'm like, yeah, I look great. But I'll smile, my forced smile. It looks like I'm in pain every time. It's always something I've struggled with.
0: Are you in pain?
2: No, but
1: it's like psychic pain.
2: But I can't
0: say is something.
1: Yeah.
2: My natural smile, I love. And that's why I look terrible in photos because you can just tell it's so fake. I don't know how to.

0: to catch you in action. It's got to be an action shot.
1: Yeah, it's just got to be you relaxed.
2: I look like I'm in pain when I smile, man.
1: I'll follow you around and see if I can't capture something.
0: Yeah, maybe after the show we can kind of...
1: Sure. Trev and I often hang out.
0: Have a shoot in the lobby. Got a lot of... Yeah. All right. Well, question number one. It is National Geek Day. You can still say geek, right, on the radio? Like, not like goon? What? Is that a bad, like... you can't say goon anymore because that means something else.
2: Yeah, you can. Goon.
0: You can, like gooner?
1: No.
0: Gooning? Right?
2: Gooning around. What does it mean? I don't know.
0: The Gooners won the Premier League, Arsenal, hey?
1: You don't know what it means? No,
2: it's
1: you do.
2: Like on hockey, if you're a goon, you're
0: Yeah,
2: just
0: no, that's where I come from. Yeah, yeah.
2: Just gooning out there.
0: But I know in modern day, people take words and they twist them to other things, and Urban Dictionary, if you want to.
1: Exactly.
0: But you can geek doesn't mean anything else anymore. Hey, geeking?
1: I don't think so. Remember, what company had the Geek Squad?
0: Geek Squad, yeah, sure.
1: Was that, who was that?
0: Yeah, well,
1: Was that Best Buy?
2: Best Buy.
0: No. Yeah,
1: was Best Buy had the Geek Squad?
0: That was them, yeah. But anyways, it is National Geek Day.
1: Okay.
0: Gentlemen, one thing that you would say that you geek out on the most. We all have we're all nerds at heart in some form or sense or shape or form. I was talking to you, like, I don't mind comics. Like, maybe that's not geeky at all.
1: You're reading
0: I don't know,
1: a 2,000-page book.
0: Yeah.
2: And
1: wow.
0: The Bible. The Bible's not 2,000 pages.
1: No.
0: No.
1: What? No.
2: That's so many pages.
0: The prologue is 40. Well, that's a lot. Yeah,
1: yes,
0: yeah.
1: Trevor.
2: How long will it take you to finish that book? It
0: depends.
1: Yeah.
2: Are you setting like a goal?
0: Oh no. Just whenever
1: like
0: I finish.
1: Like a page count.
0: This could take years. I'm perfectly
1: just
0: fine with
1: it. Just chip away at it.
0: Yeah,
1: read other
2: stuff.
1: That
2: would take me years. Yes.
1: Yeah. You don't like reading.
2: Nah, I like watching. More of a watcher.
1: Mm.
0: I like reading though. Words or pictures.
1: We could go there, Trent, but we won't.
0: Yeah. You are the goon.
1: Yes.
0: Geeking out on the goon. Okay.
2: Why read when you can watch? Like, seriously.
0: No, that's where we're at.
2: I can't, you know, if there's a, you know, comics, like, that's a little bit different. But, like, if I could read, say, if there was a Spider-Man book, a chapter book, I had, like, 400 pages.
0: A novel,
2: pages,
0: yeah.
2: And it was,
1: and
2: you know,
1: it could be done in 5 minutes?
2: I could just watch it and enjoy it so much more. My imagination is not there.
1: You'd like to watch a sports update rather than read it.
2: Yeah, and like I like watching LTs. I watch it every day.
0: He watches. Dusty. He's got a front row.
2: And I always congratulate him. Great job. Great update there, LT.
1: Read all the words in front of you.
0: I need it. Well, no, you make a good point. Because like, we don't even need... Why create when you have AI? You know what I mean? Like, why write when you... Yes. Like, I still write my grocery list in cursive. I have a little paper. I like writing it out. But you could use it on your app. You could put your note app. You know, you could just put it all in there. So
1: I have... in my small satchel that I carry with me. I don't put my wallet in my pants. Haven't for years.
0: Bad for the back.
1: It is bad for the back, bad for the pants. I carry about 4 or 5 recipe cards.
0: Yours is so, it's a huge wallet.
1: Yes, recipe cards. And if I have an idea or a thing I have to do and I just want to capture it, in it goes.
0: Yeah.
1: And when I've finished that, tear up the card, move on.
0: Well, then it's the physical thing of I've conquered this.
1: Right.
0: Yeah.
1: Yes.
0: But what do you guys, what's the geeking? What do you geek on? I reading for me, I guess, would be a...
1: Well, I geek on reading. I read a lot. And just a weird thing. I mean, not everyone knows my love of the dearly departed California Golden Seals. So Jack Cookson and I, we will share photos that pop up online.
0: Unofficial
1: I know
0: historian.
1: Way too much about the history of the team. Like, I can go, oh, that, you know, that player. Oh, I remember when he got traded. What a dark day that was.
0: Yeah, one defunct franchise that you, you are full in.
1: And I should not care at my age.
2: Well. Man, I don't know. Maybe I'm not much of a geek then, because I don't really geek out on much.
0: It's open-ended. Like,
2: I collect.
0: You game, hey?
1: Frisbee
2: I
1: golf?
2: Game, yeah, frisbee golf, disc golf.
1: Disc golf, I guess, as we're calling it.
2: I'd say maybe I collect rocks, and I've always had an obsession with rocks.
0: Yeah, there you go.
1: Well, that's nothing wrong with that, brother.
2: I don't know any other guy in my age. I haven't met any. I'm sure they're out there, but that collect rocks like I do. So I'm going to say... I geek out on rocks.
0: Question number two. If you today had any choice to join any Formula One team, which one would it be?
1: The one that would pay me the most. Come on.
0: Yeah, you follow the money.
1: Yeah.
0: With that fat wallet.
1: Yeah, exactly.
0: But I'm talking about like team aesthetic. Mercedes, Ferrari,
1: Better go there. You're talking about the badge and the colors and the whole just look?
0: What would you feel? And we don't need to get into like the engine types. God. Like, I mean, we don't need to geek out on that.
1: I'm a big engine guy.
0: Yeah. Red Bull, obviously. Maybe Racing Bulls, their junior team. Maybe you'd like to do that. There's Cadillac now, which is new. Audi, Haas, Williams, Aston Martin, Alpine.
1: Aston Martin.
0: Okay. Just the name. Gives you a bit of a cachet.
1: Gravitas. There's the name.
0: Spency 5 Cents. He says Haas. I kind of like Haas too myself. I wouldn't go to one of the big ones, to be honest with you. I kind of wouldn't mind Racing Bulls. Color's neat. Cadillac is weird. That name associated with Formula One just doesn't strike me.
1: It doesn't seem to fit.
0: No, I know. It's kind of... Trev, what would you be? Would you be a Red Bull? Williams, maybe, perhaps?
2: I'll take an easy out on that. I'll go Red Bull. I like
0: the brand.
2: Yeah,
1: to get all cranked up on Red Bull?
2: Yeah, I do love Red Bull.
1: Do you?
2: Not gonna lie. Yeah, okay. I consume it a little bit.
1: Mm-hmm.
2: But just Max Verstappen, I'd like to get him going. He seems to be easily triggered, and I'd like to just poke
0: him. Oh, you want to be on like a teammate, and then kind of...
2: Hey, Max, you didn't do good today. You know, just...
1: you want to get in a fight down in the pit?
2: Yeah, I could get a rise out of him. That would be fun.
0: We'll also ask this question to our next guest. Gager joins us in about 8:30 here. McLaren, I wouldn't want. I don't really like that orange thing. It's kind of, but Ferrari, Mercedes, I mean, Mercedes, I think, carries the most cachet, though. That logo, Toto Wolff, the colors, I don't know. Just seems to give off an air. Question number three. It's also National Wine Day.
1: Oh, boy.
0: Favorite wine to sip on.
1: When
0: this goes to our friend Matt Cause from TSN 1050 Toronto, who unfortunately cannot join us during these shows because he also is on the air at the same time, which sucks because he was always a great get. But he'd give you a wine pairing.
1: We started games. The wine pairing with we'd go, hey Matt, we're heading into the CFL playoffs. What pairs best with a Western crossover?
0: And he wouldn't hesitate. He'd
1: give you a Sauvignon Blanc.
0: Yes.
1: I don't drink wine, haven't for many years.
0: Not even like a chilled white?
1: No, I don't. And that's only after I got sick, right? It just doesn't sort of slide well.
0: Okay.
1: You know, so not that I'm opposed to it, it's just not where I go.
0: Okay, so you recuse. Are you a wine guy?
2: Yes. But I will say, like, I love wine, but I don't know much about wine.
0: Sure.
2: There's actually these two dudes that I follow on TikTok. And they do wine tasting all around the world, and they try to guess this wine. It's actually a very popular TikTok page, and I find their videos very amusing. And so I'm very fascinated by and my Nono as well. He made wine, which was quite a cool process. Yeah. So he would bring over his wine that he'd make, and it was just potent. It was something. It was crazy, man.
1: Making bubble pink.
2: Oh, it was insane. So I don't know a crazy amount about wine, but a wine that our family drinks quite a bit is called Nova 7. It's like a rosé wine. And it's a pretty cheap bottle. It's like $30, but it's wicked good.
0: That's very, okay. Very good. You don't want it too cheap. You also don't need it too expensive.
2: No.
0: But you want to find a decent middle ground. Something super on sale, smooth. But something not that's going to leave you feeling like a bag of hammers the next day, I guess.
2: Yeah.
0: I'll go with a Cab Sav.
1: Okay.
0: I know Fergie's prostate and I don't mind a 9-ounce at the Sully's Sports Bar and Lounge, Century Casino, Fort Road, Monday and Thursday night football, carnival atmosphere down there. But they'd pour a nice one out of the box. It's you know.
1: Hey.
0: Price is right. It's
1: no
0: good.
1: Judgment
0: it's,
1: here, brother.
0: No, and you just need one. One's good. That's all you need. And then my sister-in-law, Chelsea, from Hive Product Marketing. Check them out today if you want sweet gear like this, hiveproductmarketing.com.
1: Yes.
0: She'll always have a chilled bottle of white for old Ricky when I come over there. Yeah. Just on call if I need it, if I want it.
1: Look, I'm in the area. Can you put something on ice?
0: RCN says wrestling geek, hockey geek, hip-hop geek.
1: Mm.
0: Vincenzo says he collects WWE action figures. Laugh out loud. That's not bad. Lower management says, isn't reading watching?
2: No, reading's reading. Watching. Do you watch a book or do you read a book?
0: Well, yes. There is an action involved there where you're still using your eyes. But
2: yeah, that's funny.
0: Chris the Plumber says, geeking is when you take too many edibles. Oh, so you were geeking last week.
2: I'm a geeker then.
0: you were a geeker.
1: Yes.
0: Nolan from St. Albert, give me a good Malbec. Like, you, even before, did you ever, were you
1: not
0: in a
1: really,
0: phase?
1: Not
0: no,
1: a,
0: you've
1: a,
0: never,
1: I
0: just
1: mean,
0: never
1: I,
0: been.
1: I mean, I have, yes.
0: Yeah,
1: but it's not something that I
0: reach for. Wine, red or white, whatever gets me laid tonight. That text flies in. Unsigned. Yes. First time texter. Gotta love it. Attach a name to your text. You might be off the Royal Pizza for text of the day. Wine, red or white, whatever gets me laid tonight. That's a that's quick. It's witty.
1: And that will be on our shirt.
0: Please attach a name. Hey, we could.
1: That
0: well,
1: is
0: why
1: sure.
0: not? Hey? Scoop says cassette tapes for me. Oh, yeah. I mean, lots of cassettes.
1: Oh.
0: Audio from hard tape is the best, whether it's VHS, cassette. Gotta have it on the tape.
1: That got me thinking here. I came across, rooting through an old box, I found cassettes of my old, some old newscasts from my previous career at CKNW in Vancouver.
0: Bring them in and we'll play a few during the week.
1: You know what?
0: Why not?
1: We should.
0: We'll
1: could we do that?
0: I think we could find some sort of way here.
1: Okay. I'll do that.
0: Don't mind it. Yeah, and we can air check you live on air.
1: Trust me, it couldn't have been worse than the ones I got then.
0: Okay, so a lot of people. Hutterite wine is my favorite. Dandelion. Yeah, that dandelion wine. I saw a recipe. You can make like a pasta out of the dandelions. Are great.
1: Yes.
0: You can eat the flowers and the whole bit, but no, I've never had that dandelion wine. Hutterite wine, though. Yeah, I mean, that's. Hutterite's another way around the alcohol.
1: Don't sleep on the Hutterites. If you have a flood, they know how to get the sand. Like, they can deploy resources. Like in Winnipeg, when they have the flooding,
0: they go, well-managed machine.
1: No, but they go, we got it.
0: Yeah.
1: We got it.
0: My cousin dated a Hutterite for a short period of time.
1: Okay.
0: Yeah. Just leave it at that.
1: Okay.
0: No longer together. We'll get to Walking Gage here after a sports update with YouTube Trev. If you're listening on 95.7 Cruise FM, we'll get a traffic update from Pauline Higgins. She's got everything you need to know on the roads this Monday morning. A fine Monday morning. Dave Jameson in for Dustin Nielsen. Lieutenant Eric, YouTube Trev with you as well. 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
10: Good morning. A couple of slow spots to warn you about as we wrap up our Monday commute. It's no longer busy on Highway 16 at Highway 44, though they have cleared that issue. Gateway Boulevard still pretty slow towards 63rd Ave. Reports it is down to two lanes now. There's lots of construction work scheduled through the area, so expect it to be slow. It sounds like there might be a collision northbound on the West Henday before the White Mud. And another issue with tow truck on scene northbound before 87th Avenue. Both are off to the left shoulder. So just expect delays and watch for them. We're also dealing with a collision on 122nd Street at 51st Avenue. You'll want to stay left if you're northbound. 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

0: Joe Koskinen shutout song. Going back in the Wayback Machine there. 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Dave Jamieson in for Dustin Nielsen, who's got the call down in Kelowna at the Memorial Cup. He's been doing a bang-up job. He's been in a kayak. Can't wait to see what TSN's got him in next. Oh. They're going to have some.
1: It's called content.
0: That's the Memorial Cup.
1: Yeah. Kayaks, it's not just good enough to do the games. You got to do the other stuff.
0: You got to do the other clicks. Golf course is humming there, so they're having a good time.
1: Yeah.
0: Dustin will be back sometime in the future. But until then, Dave Jamieson in the seat, keeping it warm. Lieutenant Eric YouTube Trev with you is here as well. Coming to you live from the Popeyes Louisiana Kitchen Studio, the Ben Stelter Cups are out there right now. You can get yours for $2.99 or get the Ben's Meal, $14.99. That's three-piece tenders, fries, mac and cheese, sauce, and a pop. And a buck goes to the Ben Stelter Foundation all during the month of May. So eat with a purpose there. 780-218-9999 is the Paris Jewelers inbox. Didi LaRue was the texter who said wine, red or white, whatever gets me laid tonight. Probably up top right now in terms of text of the day. So Didi LaRue, leader. You might be off to Royal Pizza later on the show. We will award a winner later on this hour. But joining us right now on the Firehouse Subs Hotline, we won't make him wait any longer.
1: Nope.
0: It is the ever-wonderful Joaquin Gage. You can hear him 1 to 3 Monday to Friday here on Edmonton Sports Talk, part of EST Afternoons alongside Hernan Salas. Gage, welcome back to the program. Thanks so much for your time. We were talking in three questions too many. One of your thoughts, obviously, on the Canadian Grand Prix and Kimi Antonelli, but I think I might know your answer here, but if you had full choice of any Formula One team, and not based on engine or money or anything like that, but just pure aesthetic. What would you like to be seen in? Which car and which uniform and colors and all that?
2: Morning, guys.
1: Good morning.
2: I think it would have to be Ferrari, wouldn't it? It's just the Ferrari red. It's iconic. When you think of Ferraris, you think of Formula One right away. Just the history of it all. It would have to be Ferrari.
0: Yeah. I thought you might go McLaren.
2: History there, too. But yeah. I just think that I look good in red, too, for
1: yes,
2: some
1: you do.
2: Reason. So I might as well keep it that way.
0: That's what we're looking for. Kimi Antonelli keeping it his way as well. What are you pulling out of Montreal over the weekend? I know you said it was one of the best, if not the best, sprint qualifying that you've ever seen, or...
2: Just the whole sprint race. The qualifying was interesting too, but the battle. And look, I wasn't involved in F1 or paid much attention to it back in the day when Nico Rosberg and Lewis Hamilton were fighting, and they were both with McLaren or Mercedes. I think this is kind of as close as we're going to get to that former battle between George Russell and Kimi Antonelli right now. Right, this is a ton of fun to watch, and the battle between these two Mercedes drivers. And you know, you have George the vet thinking kind of it reminds me of Happy Gilmore with Shooter McGavin saying,
1: yes.
2: This is my yellow jacket, and that's kind of George Russell. And in comes Kimi Antonelli, this 19-year-old that's messing with the plans. And yeah, I'm looking forward to this battle, because it seems like they're just going to battle throughout the whole year. Look, yesterday was great, like 30 laps of just, because you didn't see cars able to follow for that amount of time. That's what the whole purpose of the rules, the regulations. They just wanted drivers that close racing together, and they've got it for sure.
0: I think your co-host Hernan Salas on Twitter after game two said that's over, the Golden Knights are moving on. He likes to get in front of things, ahead of things maybe sometimes, and sometimes people bet against him, and that's usually the path to success. But certainly last night, I mean, boy, you go up there, and Stone said it too. He said they knew they'd be pushing in period one, obviously, and I mean, three goals, mm-hmm. 3-0. Mm-hmm. But to let that slip, I mean, that's got to be curtains now.
2: Guys, it's, watching this year's playoffs, because you get into that mode, I think, where that we're close to it. We look at the the Edmonton Oilers regular season and how that progressed and what and we can. There's a comparison that we do from round to round, from team to team. And what I see, and I try to boil it down just to not drone on about things, but I think there's two things in the playoffs that you really require to have success. One's all encompassing, one's a little bit more in simple terms of what you need, but one is goaltending, obviously. We've seen the play of Carter Hart. He's looking really good right now. I got to the point where they're not scoring again and shut the door. That's playoff goaltending. But the other thing is discipline. And discipline is kind of that all-encompassing thing. You can fit a lot of things into that category where it's team structure, buy-in, sacrifice. And it's the teams that have the best discipline are usually the teams that move on. And if you look at, I mean, you look at the Montreal game, it did seem like Carolina in their win were a much more disciplined team, like mm-hmm. to their structure. It really didn't feel like to me that they were going to lose that game. And yesterday, although the Avalanche jump out to the 3-0 lead, the Knights didn't look rattled at all. You know, they were disciplined in the way that they played, their structure. They never changed. And to keep a level of consistency instead of those peaks and valleys that we saw from the Colorado Avalanche, by the end of 60 minutes, usually you end up on the right side of the ledger. So they got a huge uphill battle, especially when you're two big dogs.
0: Yep.
2: Yeah. Oilers fans, they kind of mimic the Oilers in a little bit where both big guns are banged up now, and you just see it. It becomes very difficult when your best players are out.
1: When you watch Cale Makar last night, where do you see it most obvious that he is hobbled?
2: Cale Makar, he engages physically, mm-hmm. I think, a lot more than you would see an elite defenseman like that. And that side of his game just isn't there. And he goes into almost a protection mode because of the injury, right? His boots are fine. He can move around. But they alluded to it in the game, Jamal, where he usually he gets the puck in a certain spot and his safeties are off and he's letting her go. And he just didn't have the confidence in his wing, I think, to really take a good shot. And every single time the Knights had a chance just to bump him or touch him or anything, they were doing it, and he was trying to just get out of the way most of the night. And that's not, you're not going to be effective as Cale Makar by trying to avoid that physical presence, because he doesn't shy away from that normally.
0: Joaquin Gage joining us, Dave Jamieson in for Dustin Nielsen, Lieutenant Eric here on the Firehouse Subs Hotline. Gage, of course, alongside Hernan Salas, Monday to Friday here on EST, 1 to 3 EST afternoons. Going to the East series now, Habs and Hurricanes, switching to Montreal after the Habs get the split on the road. What have you liked from them through the first two? What's something they can improve on, and how do you see the next two going here in Montreal?
2: Again, it's they're two really disciplined teams. It was weird because you looked at the shot total of the Montreal Canadiens, but it's not like they weren't shooting the puck. They just were getting blocks or missing the net. I think they had a lot of shot attempts. To me, guys, I really think that this series is going to come down to goaltending. Now, Dobish might have to do a little bit more just because of the way that the Canes are built, but I think there's the possibility of the Montreal Canadiens getting to Freddie Anderson. That's the one area I think they can exploit a little bit. Now that's easier said than done with that really good defensive structure and defensive core of the Carolina Hurricanes. And what else is interesting is just the Canadiens haven't had a lot of luck at home. They're going to have to turn that around, but they have a lot to fall back on. They've got the split. They won the season series against the Hurricanes, so by no means are they're scared of this team. And you know, you talk about sitting, like, you know, you're staying in the moment. And you look, but it's hard not to look at that other series and go, "Oh my gosh, the Vegas Golden Knights are up 3-0. Like at the beginning of the season, if you thought you were going all the way in the Eastern Conference, you I'm sure you were kind of looking at that Avalanche team and saying, okay, if we want to get to where we want to be, we're going to eventually have to face the juggernaut. But now it's like, wow, I think we match up quite a lot better against a different team. So you get trying not to get too excited about that, staying in the moment. They still got a lot of work to do, but you become a little bit more of a Pavlov's dog for the Stanley Cup in this situation, I think, that knowing that the path might be a little bit greener and maybe this is your year.
0: Yeah, it seems like the West running through the Pacific yet again, which, again, heading into the postseason this year, we didn't really...
2: The Pacific was a juggernaut.
0: Saying it all along.
2: It was too good. That's why no one could have success, is because the teams were too good in the Pacific. Yeah. Not like that cream puff Central Division where they just, a few teams feasted on everyone else.
0: Yeah, right? Top heavy.
1: Top to bottom excellence, except Vancouver.
2: Except
1: Vancouver.
2: Maybe,
1: they are the outlier.
2: Maybe Vancouver was just a normal team, but because of that Pacific Division,
1: they're just resting. They are reloading and resting.
0: We did have it's apparently National Wine Day, Gager. I know a few listeners and viewers wanted to know. Favorite wine. You love to cook. You know your way around a kitchen like nobody's business. Mm-hmm. Wine to drink and I guess wine to cook with, if you have a preference.
2: You're not supposed to cook with good wine.
0: Yeah.
2: I've been buying the name escapes me, but I'm no stranger to, I can't drink too much red now, which is, I think it's my age, keeps me up at night, but you know, a nice chilled Pinot Gris.
0: Yeah.
2: Not too much money. I mean, if I'm going to splurge, it might be a little over $20, but you know, with summertime wrap around the corner, I'm creating my backyard oasis as we speak. I'd put down a nice little chilled bottle of Pinot.
0: You got a hammock back there too, or what's the oasis?
2: No hammock, but I've got the privacy blinds going up, so it's looking good. I might have to have a EST backyard.
0: I was going to say, you have all of our numbers, so we're all waiting anxiously.
2: Well, I got to finish it first.
0: Well, we can come over and help, too. We got to get that Margaritaville machine fired up, too, one of these days, hey?
2: Yeah, maybe that's a Friday thing that we get that. We'll waste away in Margaritaville.
0: Walking Gage, thanks so much for your time, man. We'll talk to you soon.
2: Thanks, guys.
0: Walking Gage on the Firehouse Subs Hotline. Once again, you can catch him today, 1 to 3, Monday to Friday, alongside Hernan Salas on EST Afternoons. I'm sure they'll be talking racing, not just Canadian Grand Prix, but a lot of people in the NASCAR chat talking about the Indy 500. I know Hernan is a big racing guy in all regards.

0: cards, so they'll probably have some thoughts on that and moving forward as well. Conference finals, Oilers off season, waiting in the reeds.
1: I am curious, though, on the timing. And we haven't even got to this. You saw the story moving moments ago. Ken Holland says they're moving on from Bruce Cassidy in L.A. Now, Ken's getting out in front of it.
0: Yeah, he's getting out in front of it.
1: But they are a team.
0: We don't want him anymore.
1: Yeah, but he was fully supportive of the Golden Knights exercising their right to say no. No, you're under contract.
0: Yeah. If you want a hot 40-some seconds from Ken Holland, I know at NHL Russell Morgan, who covers the Kings,
1: yes.
0: He had a sit-down with Ken. And it's just listening to him go on like... him trying to explain the season as it was, and he goes on this route, and then that takes him here, and then he goes here. And
1: little off-ramp to Detroit.
0: And I just... Man, that guy's a gem.
1: We miss him.
0: I do. Like, it's from doing what we do and getting clips and everything, like, he was a gold mine.
1: Remember,
0: just,
1: we'd go live to the news conferences.
0: We never carry a full one.
1: Because like, we couldn't. At some point, you know, Iwana could go, we got to get some commercials in. Can we dump out here? And you're like, well, I don't know. He might announce a trade.
0: Well, he might, yeah.
1: Or he might just talk about selling vacuums in Kelowna.
0: Oh, God. And he goes on and on and on and on. Let's get into the wrap right now for William Huff. If you want your place to look as good as ours, and why wouldn't you? WilliamHuff.com is where you can go. Bruce Simpson and the team wrapping everything in the city when it comes to sports and otherwise. But if you have a business and you want some wrap or even your own just personal, I've always said, you know, getting that whole, you know, that wilderness landscape that you can put in and it looks like a forever forest.
1: Sure. I've seen those.
0: Yeah, I'd want that on the outside of my house. Maybe Bruce could help me there. I'd
1: trick people.
0: In business since 1952, so you know they're incredible what they do, WilliamHuff.com. What did we learn on the show today, boys? I know that there's a few things funny we could go. There's also, I mean, Max Domi.
1: Yeah, that's a story underreported.
0: But what was market, it again? He's out indefinitely due to...
1: underwent complications arising from an off-season surgery and out indefinitely. I may not be a doctor any longer. That doesn't sound good when you have... off-season surgery, and we're not that far into the off-season. Yes, you can insert Leafs joke there. Mm-hmm. And already you're getting an out indefinitely.
0: Hmm. And with all this money, like usually you think athletes, they get probably, I mean, they can jet off to Germany and see Dr. Wolfgang for if he got a cough, like he'll,
1: yes.
0: they get the Dr. prime care.
1: Dr. Feelgood.
0: And you don't hear too often that there's like a that much money and...
1: Although maybe the Leafs... under Chyka, data-driven, maybe he said, no, let's get out in front of this.
0: They had a doctor, and Chyka goes, I got a guy.
1: Yeah.
0: I know him.
2: He's a numbers guy.
0: We can get him on the cheap.
1: He's a numbers guy.
0: Yeah, yeah. He fixes my car, but he also does surgery
1: on the
0: side.
1: Little work on the side.
0: Yeah, yeah.
1: Yes. Put him on the hoist.
0: Ken Holland bowing out, I guess.
1: Well, he's recusing himself and the Kings from the Bruce Cassidy stuff.
0: Yeah.
1: Got to move on.
0: Trev, what did you learn today, sports or otherwise?
2: I learned that...
0: Well, we learned that you're a genius because you fixed 95.7 Cruise FM. With the help of their engineers, but it took a team.
2: It did take a team, yes.
1: Takes a village.
2: Yeah, no, they helped me out for sure there. And I learned that 30% of the Nasties would approve, or did approve, today's trade of the day.
1: Entertain.
0: This is something.
1: Entertain.
0: And recap the trade for us again. More people can vote.
2: Connor McDavid and Tristan Jarry for Wyatt Johnston, Issa Lindell, Jake Oettinger, and a 2027 conditional first. 70% of the people said no. 30% said yes. That is a win in my books. I've had worse trades.
1: Jim Neal makes that deal, eh?
2: No.
0: Well, we're assuming. No.
1: We're assuming Jim is...
2: I wonder what he would say.
1: Had a gummy and he says, sure.
0: He's geeking.
2: He's
0: geeking down in the big D and Stan phones him up. But you'll keep track of these numbers because you said this is going to be throughout the week. So let's just see if this is the one that...
2: Yeah, maybe this might be the
0: keep track
2: most
0: of the highest number.
2: I will.
0: Whatever.
2: 30-70 split. That's not bad.
0: Yeah, 30-70 split. So I, you know, well, whatever. You're a brave man.
2: I was expecting 10% to say yes. Trev maybe even less than that.
1: In political terms, he's floating a trial balloon. That's what he's doing.
0: Yeah. Mm-hmm.
1: Right?
0: Yeah.
2: Thank you. Thank you, Jamie.
1: Just putting it out there and just kind of seeing which way.
0: It's not even June yet.
1: No.
0: Buckle up, baby.
2: We're just getting started.
1: Strap in, man.
0: So still time to vote on the YouTube Nasty Chat there. Mm-hmm. Let's get to your sound of the day. It's a Club Beat Loop remix unlocked from the vault by the one and only Mike, who's off to Mr. Mike's 5 out of 5 on the trivia this morning.
3: Some guys like old ball.

0: When I came in Monday morning, I was shocked to learn of the news reports about the Falls. I learned a lot more about Falls in the last 3 days.
1: Falls. This is an ISIS.
0: We play with Falls, kick with Falls, and that's the way it is.
1: I would never do anything to break the rules.
0: I've told you everything I know.
1: I want to be very familiar with Falls.
0: I don't have Falls.
2: There are a lot of people questioning your integrity.
1: Gold Falls.
2: Who say that you are winning?
0: I've told you everything I know.
1: This is an ISIS.
3: Any message to the fans who are watching all of this and are upset by this?
0: I've told them everything I know.
1: Everybody has a preference. Some guys like them round.
0: Nothing else I can answer.
1: Some guys like them thin.
0: I don't have an explanation for what happened.
1: Some guys like them tacky.
0: I've never touched a game ball.
1: Got a feeling.
0: We play with balls. That's not something that I have any familiarity with on that.
1: I feel the tack on the ball.
0: 12 and a half pound balls. And that's the way it is.
1: High moral standard. No one's dying. No one's dying. This isn't ISIS.
0: And that's the way it is.
4: You don't know when to quit, do you, Chris Wall?
5: Into bedlam.
6: Hurstle. Deep shot again for Stamps.
7: John Ryan.
4: Lowry.
6: John Ryan.
7: Chris.
4: Changing 500.
6: World Cup of Hockey.
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8: Coming out of the pile with it is Chris Matthews.
9: You know, I'm fine with being asked to twirl if they ask the guys to, like, flex their muscles and stuff.
10: You can only slow aircraft carriers down for so long because eventually they do what they want to do.
9: I do what I want, and I'm fine with it.
11: That guy in a little coat. That guy in a little coat.
12: There you have it, a Club Beat Lube remix from the Vault, unlocked by the one and only Mike. He's off to Mr. Mike's from Kinda Easy Trivia this morning. Let's get into your text of the day. Now, okay, well, there's two. Hey guys, knowing how Vegas operates, I would think they would give Cassidy a ring, but they would charge him for it. Cheers, William Mike Spear. So we're looking on the Cassidy potential Stanley Cup
13: Coming
12: ring
13: off,
12: scenarios.
13: My thought early in the show was, should they win? I assume that it would be a hard no that the guy isn't getting a ring, but it's not unheard of in sports where a player, in most cases,
12: it wasn't just a cup of coffee. He was there for 95% of the regular season.
13: Right.
12: Yeah.
13: Where they are acknowledged in some way.
12: Yeah. So there's that. Or D.D. LaRue, first ever text. Mm-hmm. Wine, red or white, whatever gets me laid tonight.
13: I've got to throw my support behind that.
12: Yeah, I think D.D.
14: That's my winner right there.
12: D.D. LaRue, I don't know if you have made that up. It probably exists
13: somewhere.
12: Oh,
13: it's a bumper sticker somewhere.
12: But good on you for throwing that in there. It was quick. It was jabby. It was PG-13-ish.
13: Still doing bumper stickers in a big way?
12: Well, I know,
13: in this province, yes.
12: Yeah, well, okay.
13: Okay.
12: All right.
13: There you go, Dave, with the politics again.
12: Again. Exactly.
13: Again.
12: So congratulations, D.D. LaRue. We'll be in touch, and you're off to Royal Pizza. $20 to Royal Pizza. Still making it great. Get this. You can order, if you want supper tonight, go to royalpizza.ca, order online, get that order in, and they'll deliver it to you tonight. 14 locations in the Edmonton area. Spicy vegetarian on for a limited time only. Gentlemen, what are we watching tonight? You've got a couple of options. Obviously, too, though, World Hockey Championships continue. Canada, Czechia later this afternoon.
13: Yeah.
12: But tonight, Stanley Cup playoffs, Habs. I mean, game one for Montreal, or game three, I guess, but first one in Montreal for the conference finals.
13: Which legend carries the torch? It's a big deal in Montreal.
12: I know, but I'm just, who have they already had?
14: Carey Price.
13: They've had Kirk Muller.
12: Former Shark.
13: I saw Chris Tyler.
14: Former Shark.
12: Current Shark. Is he current Shark?
14: Yeah, I don't think he's retired yet.
12: Okay, well, who would you...
13: I don't know who's available.
12: Well, that's just it. They've a lot of names.
13: You know, there are a ton of names.
12: Is it somebody from, like, the current past, or are you really dialing it back? Do you bring out, like, a real old fart? Like, a real
13: that's
12: just...
13: easy now.
12: Whoever the oldest guy of vintage... Sakes.
13: Oh, like Aurel Joliet, like they brought back when they closed the forum, that lovely old man who came out and then tripped on the carpet.
12: Because I think that's what you get the pop from.
13: Yeah.
12: You get the pop from the oldest.
13: Have you ever seen that, Trev?
12: Oldest possible guy.
13: Yeah.
12: Oldest guy you go with.
13: I think you always go oldest.
12: Yeah.
14: Whoever that is.
13: Whoever
14: bring
13: that
14: him
13: is.
14: Out.
13: Yeah.
12: P.K. Subban.
13: Yeah. Yes, one of those outfits.
14: Oh, those terrible outfits.
12: Yeah. And as we said, Ron McLean will have a great yarn.
13: Oh, Ronnie with a lead up.
14: Does he come up with those, do you think? Does a creative team write those for him? Does he even read them?
13: Oh, no, those are handcrafted.
14: Yeah.
13: I think he says to the director, I got one. Give me some space. I'll set it up.
14: Watch this.
13: And then I'll throw it to, I'll end it with Kyle.
14: Yeah, that's good.
12: I'm just wondering, probably over under for how many French words he uses, though, in the preamble. 1.5? Like, were you taking the
14: one
12: over?
14: And a half.
13: Does he reference the hockey sweater book?
12: Yeah.
14: I can come see on, that as well. That's the angle he goes in tonight.
13: You can't do a Habs game without the hockey sweater.
12: Says old Montreal maybe once. Mm-hmm. 0.5 over under on that. I don't know. Yeah. Anyways, that's what I'm looking forward to. I mean, the game, whatever, but
13: sure.
12: I cannot wait for that. And to send it down again to Kyle.
13: Kyle, what's
12: the mood? So there's that. Knicks looking to punch their ticket. I mean, we're all, like I said, emotionally, we're all Knicks Nation.
13: We're all Knickerbockers.
12: Josh Claussen, Mark Mageau, good luck. Long-suffering fans of your New York sports teams.
13: Ben Stiller.
12: Yep.
14: Chris Rock.
12: Timothy Chalamet. Marmalade. Yeah, no, we're all pulling for you. They look to advance and complete the sweep of the Cleveland Cavaliers tonight. French Open as well. You'll be gazing at that throughout the morning.
13: I'll lay it on, and you could. You know what I like about events like that? Just leave it on. You don't have to sit.
12: I know.
13: Come back,
12: that's
13: wander
12: the beauty
13: in,
12: of it.
13: Go, yeah.
12: That's the beauty of it. Also, want to let you know today's special day of programming here at Edmonton Sports Talk. We will be live at Capilano Boston Pizza. Well, Tommy's got the Hangout coming up next, and apparently I'm on it. I'll be joining for an hour here. Okay. Alongside voice of the Edmonton Oil Kings, Matt Barrett, as well. So you got another hour of me. That's 9 to 11 here.

0: and Jason Milne. That'll be 11 to noon. Noon to 1, it's Tom Gazzola and YouTube Trev.
1: That's me.
0: With your oil stream. Also, Capilano Boston Pizza, so stick around. A couple good programs there at Capilano Boston Pizza later this afternoon. You've got EST Afternoons, 1 to 3 with Hernan Salas and Joaquin Gage. And taking you home, The Reed Wilkins Show with Jason Milne and Zach. That'll be 3 to 6 here on Edmonton Sports Talk. Dave, you know, hey. Parting thoughts. Thanks again for joining us another week.
2: Yes. We'll just
0: 1 week at a time. I think that's how they
2: day
0: say in the biz here.
2: We take it a shift at a time.
0: A segment at a time, if
2: and then you build that out to a period at a time, a game at a time.
0: Yeah.
2: And then you win a cup.
0: You take it slowly and steadily. And YouTube, yes. Trev, for a fix. We had some technical issues. It seems like those have been
2: played through and
0: quashed this morning. So look at that. We can do it. Audio Slave coming up on the 95.7 Cruise FM dial. Thanks so much for tuning in. For Dave Jamieson and YouTube Trev, I'm Lieutenant Eric. 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Enjoy your day. Enjoy your night. 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

0: Happy Monday, everybody, as we kickstart yet another work week together. Hope you guys had yourselves just an absolutely fantastic weekend. I'll be honest with you, I'm tired. I had a weekend of bad decisions. Those bad decisions were just staying up past my bedtime. But, you know, I'm still paying for it.
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1: This next band was one of my favorites when I was a kid. I still remember my buddy David Pearson being able to play Animal I've Become on the bass. And I thought it sounded so cool. To this day, I think it's one of my favorite bass lines in a song. This band's still pumping out great tunes, including this next one. It's 3 Days Grace. It's Riot right here on Cruise.

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1: We got a ton more tunes coming your way on this Monday, you beauts. We got Pretty Reckless, Clash, and so many more. First, it's the Headstones.

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Yeah. And this one's for nothing. And this one's for fun. And this one's about rock and roll.

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Push the pawn right through the pass. And this one's for the silence and the questions that it brings.

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1: Happy Monday, everybody. It's Sean. I hope you guys are having yourselves a good one. I had some family over this weekend. It was nice, including a like 9-month-old baby. The longest amount of time I've hung around a baby that young. He mostly slept and chewed on my hat. So, I mean, I think he had a good time.
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1: Is anybody else with someone who just will ask you the most random questions out of the blue? 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Like how long it would take for me to move on. I was in the middle of eating corn on the cob. I wasn't ready for that kind of question. I'm also not dumb enough to answer that question.
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1: Continued my weekly tradition of having some kids rocking up to my house for a bottle drive. 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
1: You guys see that the enhanced games were on Sunday? I don't know if you had seen this before, but it was basically the Olympics, but for people on steroids, exclusively on steroids. That's funny. Also, straight up, certain sports, I do think you should be allowed to take roids, like baseball. Let me watch a guy hit 400 home runs, okay?
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1: Happy Monday, everybody. It's Sean. My parents are at home right now picking up the pieces after there was a mass murder at their house over the weekend. They had a crane land in their yard and eat every single fish in their pond. Just treated the yard like it was an all-you-can-eat goldfish buffet. The goldfish never saw it coming. Also, this bird just looks evil. 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Something about it. I mean, it looks like a murderer.
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0: 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Nobody but you. 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
1: Do you ever catch yourself just randomly thinking about buying something? 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For me right now, it's a mini fridge. I don't need a mini fridge. 0% of me needs one, but yet I keep looking at them, and I'm getting closer and closer to getting one. Like every day I'm on here looking at them, and my wallet with my credit card in it is getting closer to my hand. Yeah, I'm going to end up with one of the ones that look like an amp

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1: This would be a wild thing to find. A 6-year-old boy over in Norway accidentally found a 13-year-old Viking sword. A 1,300-year-old Viking sword while he was on a field trip. That's cool. I never found anything cool like that when I was on field trips. Outside in school, you know? I mean, the closest thing I found was like a sharp stick that kind of looked like a sword, or maybe a stick from an eaten corn dog. I mean, they're still discoveries, they're just not the same. Crew.

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1: Sat down and watched the finale of Survivor last night, season 50. It was a great season. Somebody called me old the other day for talking about Survivor on here. I still like Survivor. I only recently got into Survivor. Season was good. There was enough annoying people. There was enough people I liked. That's the balance I'm looking for. Easily one of the best ones I've seen over a while. What'd you guys think about it if you watched it? It honestly made me not excited for the new series with a bunch of new people. I want just the old ones coming back. If I had to rank the season, I'd give it like 8 coconuts out of 10.
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1: I got my first sunburn of the summer. Hey, everybody, it's Sean. Thanks for hanging out. 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I was just sitting outside on Saturday for longer than 2 hours. The problem is, too, is that just half of my face is burnt because that was the half that was in the sun. It's just, you'd think I would learn, but I forget every year. I forget that I have the complexion of a light bulb and I need to wear sunscreen at all times.
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1: One pocket of Facebook Marketplace that I've truly never understood because I'm not a car guy is specifically the market around old cars, old bodies of cars. Because you'll see somebody selling a car that literally has a bush growing out of it, and they'll be selling it for $5,000. And people in the comments are like, good deal. Good deal. That thing looks like you'd have to go full Flintstones to drive it or spend millions of dollars to fix it. That's one thing that I always respect. I respect people who have project cars, who actually complete the project, because there's a lot of those on there. Or someone just being like, listen, I've been working on this truck for 15 years. I just can't do it anymore.
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0: 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If you're not, Cruise FM and Ozone are flying you away to see Bon Jovi at Madison Square Garden in New York City. 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
1: This is a weird story. Over in California, this guy was investigating some poo on his roof. I guess he had discovered mysterious poo on one of his greenhouses and was trying to figure out what it was when a

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1: I was watching the Memorial Cup last night. There's something that I see guys do all the time and athletes do, the mustard thing, stop cramping, where they just eat mustard. That's disgusting. I'll be honest with you, I'm taking the cramps. Scully just had like mustard stains all over his jersey too, which made it so much funnier. Looked like the mustard tiger from Trailer Park Boys.
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1: Mission Control, we're locked in and ready to go. 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
1: Happy Monday, everybody. Thanks for hanging out. I saw on Facebook today, thanks to the memories, it's the 13-year anniversary of me getting my first tattoo. So I have a clipper ship, like all at the side of my leg. It's thank God it's that, right? Like, I still like it, right? I got it when I was 19. I'm glad I waited, though, too. Because I tell you right now, when I was younger, I wanted to get We Are Not Meaningless tattooed across my, like, collarbone. It was very in when I was in high school. I'll tell you right now, pretty happy that I didn't do that. I always have a rule of thumb with tattoos, at least for me. I come up with the idea, and I think about the idea for at least 6 to 7 months before I even consider actually booking an appointment.
0: Cruise.
2: I found me a reason. 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
1: Here is your Uber fact of the day. People tend to put more value behind things they build on their own. This was referred to as the IKEA effect. I guess that makes sense, right? If you put time and effort and curse words into building something, maybe you get a little bit more pride around it, so you like it more. I've always felt this way about something somebody gives me. Like, if I buy something myself, I'll throw it out if I don't need it. If somebody gave it to me, I mean, I'm keeping that thing forever.
0: Cruise.

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1: This feels like one of the most American stories I've ever read in my life. This lady got shot by her dog. She had a loaded shotgun in the back of her car. Now, the picture I saw in the article, it was like some sort of, it was almost looked like a gun hammock across the back seat of the truck. 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Dog stepped on the shotgun, shot her. She got shot. 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She obviously got shot, so she is injured, but that's crazy. 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
1: That'll do it for me. You guys have yourselves just a glorious rest of your day. I will be talking to you again tomorrow. Same time, same place. Until then, later.
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do. Godsmack, it's Cruz. Hello again. Steve Reeve here with you, back for the afternoons. Thank you to Jordan for covering for me for last week. A little vacation time. And we're back at it. Regularly scheduled events. Heated rivalry. It's here. It's ever present. No, the new season hasn't arrived yet. You know it's coming. But the influence, the evidence of the heated rivalry phenomenon is everywhere you look, including at the gym right now. Talk about the new trend coming up.

0: drift away, drift away forever.
1: People are noticing a change out there in the world. A change to the routines that you might be witnessing, encountering at the gym. And that would be thanks to Heated Rivalry. Once again, an impact from the show that took the world by storm, and I'm sure we're going to be getting more of that. Yeah, they're going to be throwing money at the actors for that movie or for that show, but it is all about the hockey butt right now. Of course, if you have seen the show, you know that they do show some, you know, screen time of butts in your face. You can count them up. And if that is doing it for people, why not try and make that a feature for yourself? So a lot of people are switching to glute-centric kind of activities, exercises and stuff. The gluteus maximus being the largest muscle in the entire body, after all. So why not beef that boy up? Okay, there's got to be a better way of saying that.

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Now ask yourself, are you really living? If you're not... 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

Nirvana right there. Yes, Kurt, Dave, Chris, and of course Pat. Don't forget Mr. Smear in bloom. It's a hot day. It's just cooking the flowers off at this point. But we are looking forward to the fact that it's going to be absolutely green and beautiful and colorful and filled with flowers everywhere you look before too long. It's already here. It's already starting. I got a haircut recently. Feels like a very spring activity to do, though you do it year-round. But nonetheless, I had one of the quickest ones I've ever had in my life, and it's made me realize we're spending too long in that chair sometimes. Not always, but sometimes.

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1: Let's start on the ice where the Montreal Canadiens are aiming to take a 2-1 lead in the NHL's best of seven Eastern Conference final tonight when they host the Carolina Hurricanes. Montreal opened the series on the road with a split, winning 6-2 on Thursday and losing 3-2 in overtime on Saturday. Overseas, Team Canada has a day off today at the World Men's Hockey Championship in Switzerland after clinching top spot in Group B with a 5-1 win over Slovakia yesterday. Canada wraps up the preliminary round tomorrow against Czechia. In the majors, the Toronto Blue Jays opened a three-game series against the Miami Marlins tonight with right-hander Trey Savage on the mound. The Jays won 2 of 3 over the weekend against Pittsburgh, and the New York Knicks can punch their ticket to the NBA Finals with a win tonight against the host Cleveland Cavaliers. The Knicks lead the best of seven Eastern Conference Finals 3-0.
0: 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Where the black keys

0: Getting a little warmer. Figured maybe it's time for a haircut. Get ready for the nice weather. Got one just over the last week, and it was mercifully fast. I was actually impressed at just how quick it was, and really good, too. High quality. I liked it. Was happy getting out of the chair, for sure. And it made me think, it made me wonder, why in the past have I had such long haircuts before? Sometimes seems very, very quick. And it's not that I mind being in the chair. It's a nice, relaxing, take care of yourself experience. A little pampering. But when you feel like you're held hostage, it's a little bit of a different story. When you feel like you're imprisoned in the chair, you know, like, I've had cuts where most of the action happens really fast, and then it feels like you're just still stuck there trailing. You're wondering, like, what hairs are you seeing? What are you getting? Sometimes it feels like you're spending 98% of the time in the chair having the last 2% of the job getting done.
1: The last 2% is ours to get. That's why they leave it in the milk.
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Quite the left turn at the end of that one every time. And Steve with you. Today's a very important day. Getting ready. As soon as the show's done, got to give her a call. Mom's birthday.

Once as soon as the show's done, got to give her a call. Mom's birthday today, so we'll be having a little chat, but I will be making it a phone call this time because that's really how I can connect with my mom. Texting with her is a little bit of a different story. We'll talk about how that works, how that functions on a day-to-day basis coming up. Versus sheepdogs feeling good. I'm wondering if just anybody can relate, you know?

Cruz has created the first ever radio pothole detector. Let's turn this bad boy on. Safe to say you're driving by a pothole right now. Cruise FM.

0: on Yellowhead, we are receiving reports of a collision westbound at 121st Street. There is also a bunch of construction and afternoon volume, so we are seeing delays heading both ways. Jumpstart is building soccer pitches across Canada so more kids have places to play. Learn more at jumpstart.canadiantire.ca. With 95.7 Cruise FM traffic, I'm Alia Girona.
1: Cruise Afternoons with Steve Reeve.

Today's a big day. It's Mom's birthday today. Happy birthday, Mom. You know, I love texting with my mom because we've been doing it for years, obviously, but she got to the texting game a little bit late. I had been texting for a while before we started to do that back and forth, and she approaches text messages with ultimate efficiency. You know, like cold, short, direct, nothing like talking to her in person. That's what tickles me, is she's so funny and like sweet and thoughtful. And then in text messages, you'd think that she just doesn't like you and that, you know, she can't wait to get away from you. So when I asked if anyone would be around at home at her place for a delivery this weekend, I got back, yes. I mean, like, literally, yes, period. Of course, that all fell by the wayside when the delivery of some delicious birthday cupcakes arrived. I got a wow and a yay and a look what came. I even got 2 exclamation points side by side. I think it's a breakthrough.

0: 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We're tearing into the Oilers, breaking down the Elks, and discussing everything in between.
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1: Very excited for their arena show, their stadium show. It's Queens of the Stone Age supporting them September 17th. If you've got tickets, you're counting yourself lucky. You are going to be having a great time. And between now and then, so much live music. Get into it. We got your music news headlines coming around the corner as well.

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1: On Terwilliger Drive at Haddo Road, we have a collision southbound just right before the Henday. Emergency crews are on scene slowing down traffic, which might take you an extra 5 minutes to get through that area. The Family and Friends event starts tomorrow at Shoppers Drug Mart. 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
1: The upcoming series of four biopics about the Fab Four, a.k.a. the Beatles, from Sam Mendes, doesn't come out for a while. April of 2028. However, while we will be hearing much about it for the next couple of years, we aren't going to be hearing anything directly from Patty Boyd represented in the films. And that is a woman who will be played by Amy Lou Wood on screen and was connected with George Harrison in real life. She says in a recent podcast appearance that nobody came to her to ask her about her really great stories. She adds, "I don't think they want to know. I think they want to create something that's completely different." That is my experience with most of biopics, but also, Paul McCartney's been very busy lately, and he not only shut down the lights at the Ed Sullivan Theater following the end of Colbert's The Late Show run, which is very cool because that is back in 1964 where the Beatles had their first televised appearance during the British invasion, but he also helped to close out the season of 51 for Saturday Night Live, and they have now shared some extra performances, post-credits of Help, Drive My Car, Will Ferrell on Cowbell. You gotta watch. Sad news to end off on, though. Rapper Rob Bass, who is, of course, from the infamous song It Takes Two, alongside DJ Easy Rock, has died. Rob was 59 years old. That's it for your music news today. I'm Steve Reeve.

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1: Yeah, Jack White, just joining to help out with, Good Morning Monroe Public Access Television, showing up with Stephen Colbert to just, you know, basically give one last middle finger to CBS. Absolutely incredible stuff. And not the first time.

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1: Cruise.

The idea of AI juries to replace humans reluctantly appearing for their jury duty is, well, you know, it's a bad one, right? It's not a great idea for a movie either. They just did this in that Chris Pratt, Rebecca Ferguson thing, Mercy, which, you know, did not do well in theaters, but I guess it did better once it got to streaming, so that's something. But as usual, the AI doesn't seem to be representing the future. It kind of just seems to be representing the easy way out. And, you know, I thought people loved being judgmental. Isn't that a thing? Here's your opportunity to do it formally. But, you know, it is just an idea at this point, and I don't think the idea has legs. After all, it's a jury of your peers, not a jury made of gears. And that is your awkward chant for the rally right there. You're welcome. It's free.

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Harvard Media Auction on right now. Yes, you've been snooping around, but know that it is all coming to a close. We have, we're just over 24 hours left. Basically, a day left to go. The bids will start to close tomorrow at 6 p.m. Harvard Media Auctions online for the spring auction. There are so many things to look through, so narrow it down. Use the categories so it's a little bit less daunting. Find exactly what you need and keep checking back for those bids as the action of the auction comes to a close tomorrow.

0: are seeing a few problems today on the Henday, because on the Northwest Henday, we have a collision eastbound near 127th Street. The incident has been cleared, but we are still seeing some pretty light delays near Campbell Road. And on the Southwest Henday, watch out for a collision eastbound near Cameron Heights. Delays are pretty light, which might take you around 5 minutes or so. 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
1: Cruise Afternoons with Steve Reeve.

So I guess we'll be doing a vote on whether to keep on trucking or become a smallish, unstable, landlocked nation with oil reserves. And, you know, that's historically always been a great and safe position to be in. But the latest is that there's now a mandate, apparently, from 700,000 Albertans, between the two big petitions that we need to do this referendum thing in October. Which is big news, because it means that Smith actually has heard about the Forever Canada petition. First time she's mentioned it. According to that schedule, we'll know about the results of the October referendum by about April 2027.

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0: 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Ah!

One of the best from early Offspring. Love that song. We've got so much more music coming your way. This hour has got some Hardy, got some Sheepdogs. Alice in Chains going to make some room for it. Evanescence as well. You're in good hands as well. We've got the details about the flyaway contest right now with Cruz and Ozun trying to get you the heck out of here. We'll give you the details on how to play. If you have already been just scouring the airwaves for the next keyword, it is on the way at some point. We'll tell you how to get in on the win after a couple songs, including Push and Pulse.

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couple of problems on the Henday. On the South Henday, we have an incident westbound coming off of the Gateway Boulevard. We are seeing some delays coming off from that exit. And at Southeast Henday, watch out for a collision southbound near the exit to Highway 14. Delays are stretching all the way north of White Mud. 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Cruise.

Sheepdogs here on Cruise could be nobody but you winning the big contest. Our flyaway with Cruise and Ozone trying to get you to New York City. You know the one. Bon Jovi, Madison Square Garden. We want to see the photos. You got to send back the pics. But thank you as well to Edmonton Garrison Memorial Golf and Curling Club, West Country Smokers and Grills, and Hydroflow Plumbing and Heating for helping us out powering this sucker. The text line is 780-989-0957. When you hear a keyword, text it back at us. 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

JV, wanted dead or alive, holy cow, another keyword as well, just got put onto the airwaves and is now coming back to us with text after text after text after text. Of course, 780-989-0957 to text in to us those keywords that are going to help you on your mission to get out to see Bon Jovi. We're talking Cruz and Ozune giving you the opportunity to fly away to New York City to catch the show at Madison Square Garden in July. Details are all at the website. Keep listening for those keywords and keep texting them at us, because each new one, of course, is a new opportunity to get your name into that hat one more time. It's time for the last laugh as well. Laughter not guaranteed, but about 5:30 each weekday, not counting when Jordan is covering for me like last week. We've got the laughter for you. At least the attempt is what we guarantee. I went to visit my childhood home, and I don't know what came over me, but I knocked on the door, and I asked if I could take a nostalgic look around. You know, totally intrusive, so I understand. They just slammed the door in my face. But that's how your parents can be sometimes, you know?

0: have a few problems on the Henday. On the South Henday, we have an incident westbound after 101st Street. We are seeing some delays coming off of that exit from Gateway Boulevard. On the Southeast Henday, watch out for a collision southbound near the exit to Highway 14. Delays are stretching all the way from Sherwood Park Freeway. $1.49 Day is back this Tuesday only at Save On Foods. 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

Hey, the Lazy is on cruise. Thanks for hanging out for another afternoon. Big thank you to Jordan for taking care of things and covering for me last week. A little time off does the body good, as well as the heat. It's been hot. It's going to be hot again tomorrow. Good things. Things are going to be cooling down for the evening as you hang out with Beckler and Shauna. Right now, though, it's Aerosmith.

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1: Mission Control, we're locked in and ready to go. Stand by for launch. Everybody get your hands up. Check it out. Oh, oh, yeah, yeah.
2: Oh, well, anyway, that's
1: the first time that's ever happened to me.
2: I swear.
1: We're 95.7 Cruise FM.